0: 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Hey, you might even lose some weight.
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4: Welcome to This Week in Moab, where we explore the history, legends, movies, people, places, and landscapes that make southeastern Utah one of the most remarkable destinations on Earth.
3: This Week in Moab History. On July 17, 1971, thousands of visitors made their way to Arches National Monument during one of the busiest summer seasons in its history. Congress had approved legislation redesignating Arches National Monument as Arches National Park, a change that would become official later that year when President Richard Nixon signed the bill on November 12, 1971. What had once been a quiet gateway town for ranchers and miners was rapidly becoming known around the world as the front door to Utah's Red Rock Country.
4: Moab Movie Minute. Today's movie takes us behind the scenes of Mission Impossible 2. In the fall of 1999, director John Woo brought Tom Cruise and an international production crew to southeastern Utah to capture dramatic action sequences against the region's towering sandstone cliffs. Cruise, known for performing many of his own stunts, reportedly spent days scouting locations with climbers and camera crews to find the perfect backdrop for the film's opening sequence. The rugged formations around Dead Horse Point and nearby canyon country provided exactly the sweeping cinematic landscape Woo envisioned. The opening scenes helped introduce millions of moviegoers to Moab's dramatic terrain, proving once again that southeastern Utah could convincingly portray places found nowhere else on Earth.
3: Did you know Moab's famous red rocks don't actually get their color from the sandstone itself? Most of the sandstone began as light-colored quartz sand. Over millions of years, iron-rich groundwater coated each grain with a thin layer of iron oxide, essentially natural rust. When the morning and evening sun strikes the cliffs, that microscopic coating creates the brilliant reds and oranges that have made southeastern Utah famous around the world.
4: That's This Week in Moab. Join us next week as we uncover another story from the explorers, filmmakers, pioneers, rivers, and remarkable landscapes that continue to shape canyon country. Until then, keep exploring.

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3: 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People come from all over the world to see the beauty of southeastern Utah, and one of the most breathtaking drives anywhere is right here, Highway 191 through Moab. But this road demands your attention. There are long stretches with no shoulders, tight lanes, and heavy traffic from locals, visitors, trucks, and recreation vehicles. Every year, serious accidents happen here, and sadly, members of our community have lost their lives. Many of those crashes have something in common. Drivers looking at the scenery instead of the road. Drivers trying to pass because they're in a hurry. Drivers forgetting that the vehicle ahead may slow down suddenly. If you're visiting Moab, we're glad you're here. We hope you enjoy the incredible beauty of our area. But please remember, this road is not a racetrack. Slow down, stay alert. And if you're behind someone going a little slower, take a deep breath and be patient. Because arriving a minute later is always better than not arriving at all. From your friends at KCYN 97.1 FM, let's work together to keep Highway 191 safe.

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3: As another summer week gets underway across central and southeastern Utah, residents can expect a mix of warm temperatures, scattered monsoon storms, and the steady pace of midsummer community activities. State weather officials continue monitoring an active but changing weather pattern across Utah. Monsoonal moisture remains in place, bringing isolated afternoon and evening thunderstorms to portions of the region. While the rainfall is providing welcome relief after months of dry conditions, forecasters say the threat of flash flooding remains a concern, particularly in narrow canyons, washes, and areas affected by recent wildfires. At the same time, a lingering high-pressure system continues to keep daytime temperatures well above average across much of eastern and southeastern Utah. Anyone planning outdoor activities is encouraged to stay hydrated, keep an eye on changing weather conditions, and avoid low-lying areas if storms develop. Around the region, communities including Moab, Green River, Price, Monticello, Blanding, Hanksville, Helper, Castledale, LaSalle, and Huntington continue normal summer operations. Local governments are using the busy season to move forward with infrastructure improvements, utility maintenance, and other community service projects while welcoming visitors during the height of Utah's tourism season. Meanwhile, the Grand County School District remains on its summer schedule as students continue enjoying their break. The district is also reminding residents about its annual technology sale coming up on Thursday, July 30th. Surplus equipments, including Chromebooks, desktop computers, and other hardware, will be available for purchase by the public while supplies last.
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5: Canyon Country Computer Satellite Weather. For tonight, partly cloudy skies, overnight low around 78. For Wednesday, chance of showers and thunderstorms in the afternoon. Otherwise, mostly sunny skies. It's going to be hot with a high near 102. Wednesday night, partly cloudy skies, overnight low around 76. For Thursday, clear, lots of sunshine. It's going to stay dry and hot with a high near 104. Thursday night, mostly clear skies, overnight low around 77. Friday, sunny skies and a high of 108. I'm Chris Keith.
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9: From Canyon Country, this is KCYN's Moab Outdoor Report. I'm Ferdy Pacheco, your outdoor guide. This week, expect extreme heat, dusty trails, and isolated afternoon thunderstorms. At Canyonlands, Grand View Point and its trail are closed Monday through Thursday for construction through October 1st. The National Park Service also reports Schaefer Trail closed because of washouts and flood damage. Arches requires no timed entry reservation in 2026, but entrance lines and full parking areas are possible. The Green River at Green River is running near 2,080 cubic feet per second. Avoid slot canyons and drainages whenever thunderheads build. This week's hiking trail of the week is Mesa Arch at Island in the Sky. The easy loop is 6/10 of a mile with about 50 feet of elevation change. The scenic drive is open, and Mesa Arch remains accessible during the Grand View closure. Start early, carry water, and stay back from the exposed edge. Biking Trail of the Week is the BLM Managed Bar M Loop at the Moab Brand Trails, 8 miles north of town. This green to blue, 7.9-mile loop gains about 625 feet. Recent reports rate the system open and dry. Ride early, expect dusty corners, and stay off clay sections if a storm makes them sticky. For off-roaders and jeepers, the Trail of the Week is Potash Road into Island in the Sky. The road is open, but the National Park Service reports heavy washboarding, rough stretches, and washouts. High-clearance all-wheel drive or four-wheel drive is recommended. Schaefer Trail is closed, so this is not a through route. Turn around before conditions exceed your vehicle, and never cross moving water. Quick tip, finish exposed recreation by late morning and pack extra water. I'm Ferdy Pacheco for MoabRadio.com. Tread lightly and enjoy Canyon Country.

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1: Mine too, Slim. But we gotta get to Jackass Joe's and get some of that Jackass Joe's jerky before the sun goes down.
0: Hey! I don't want to eat no jackass.
1: No, you dumb klutz. 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It's just called jackass jerky. They got all kinds made from beef, elk, venison, chicken, and heaping bunch of other kinds.
0: Where is this place, Clayton?
1: Jackass Joe's is just off of I-70 and Highway 191 in Utah, at the Arches National Park in Moab Exit, Exit 182.
0: Well, shoot. We ain't got far to ride on these horses then. Are you sure there's no jackass meat in Jackass Joe's jerky?
1: I'm sure, Slim. Giddy up.
2: 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I'm Hannah from Red Rock Hyundai. 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
4: 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Highway 191 is one of the most beautiful drives in America. Towering red rock cliffs, wide open skies, and views that stop people in their tracks. But for the people who live here, Highway 191 isn't just a scenic highway. It's our way to work, our way home, and the road our families travel every day. Over the past few years, members of our community have lost their lives on this road. Some were neighbors, some were friends, some were people just passing through. Many accidents happen because drivers are distracted by the incredible scenery around Moab. Others happen when someone gets impatient and tries to pass on a narrow stretch of highway. Remember, Highway 191 has long stretches with no shoulders. There isn't much room for mistakes, so if you're traveling through our area, we ask one simple thing. Please slow down. Take in the beauty safely. Keep your eyes on the road, and only pass when it's truly safe and necessary. A few seconds of patience could save a life. 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
2: Hey Moab, this is Grand County Emergency Manager Kate Finley. Here in Moab, we know that during monsoon season, it's important to watch the weather and be careful if planning to spend time in creek corridors, slot canyons, and dry washes. 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Whether you're on foot, in a vehicle, or on a bike, turn around, don't drown. 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
2: As another summer week gets underway across central and southeastern Utah, residents can expect a mix of warm temperatures, scattered monsoon storms, and the steady pace of midsummer community activities. State weather officials continue monitoring an active but changing weather pattern across Utah. Monsoonal moisture remains in place, bringing isolated afternoon and evening thunderstorms to portions of the region. While the rainfall is providing welcome relief after months of dry conditions, forecasters say the threat of flash flooding remains a concern, particularly in narrow canyons, washes, and areas affected by recent wildfires. At the same time, a lingering high-pressure system continues to keep daytime temperatures well above average across much of eastern and southeastern Utah. Anyone planning outdoor activities is encouraged to stay hydrated, keep an eye on changing weather conditions, and avoid low-lying areas if storms develop. Around the region, communities including Moab, Green River, Price, Monticello, Blanding, Hanksville, Helper, Castledale, LaSalle, and Huntington continue normal summer operations. Local governments are using the busy season to move forward with infrastructure improvements, utility maintenance, and other community service projects while welcoming visitors during the height of Utah's tourism season. Meanwhile, the Grand County School District remains on its summer schedule as students continue enjoying their break. The district is also reminding residents about its annual technology sale coming up on Thursday, July 30th. Surplus equipments, including Chromebooks, desktop computers, and other hardware, will be available for purchase by the public while supplies last.
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4: Canyon Country Computer Satellite Weather. For tonight, partly cloudy skies, overnight low around 78. For Wednesday, chance of showers and thunderstorms in the afternoon. Otherwise, mostly sunny skies. It's going to be hot with a high near 102. Wednesday night, partly cloudy skies, overnight low around 76. For Thursday, clear, lots of sunshine. It's going to stay dry and hot with a high near 104. Thursday night, mostly clear skies, overnight low around 77. Friday, sunny skies and a high of 108. I'm Chris Keith.
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0: This is a special news alert. Aliens have been sighted at Jackass Joe's in Crescent Junction, Utah. Several green lizard-looking aliens have been seen extracting Jackass Joe's jerky and loading the delicious jerky into some sort of oval-shaped spacecraft. They are gathering a huge assortment of jerky. We have interrupted this program to suggest, in order to obtain Jackass Joe's jerky, proceed to the junction of Highway 191 and I-70 in Crescent Junction ASAP. Before they get it all.
1: Welcome to This Week in Moab, where we explore the history, legends, movies, people, places, and landscapes that make southeastern Utah one of the most remarkable destinations on Earth.
2: This Week in Moab History. On July 17, 1971, thousands of visitors made their way to Arches National Monument during one of the busiest summer seasons in its history. Congress had approved legislation redesignating Arches National Monument as Arches National Park, a change that would become official later that year when President Richard Nixon signed the bill on November 12, 1971. What had once been a quiet gateway town for ranchers and miners was rapidly becoming known around the world as the front door to Utah's Red Rock Country.
1: Moab Movie Minute. Today's movie takes us behind the scenes of Mission Impossible 2. In the fall of 1999, director John Woo brought Tom Cruise and an international production crew to southeastern Utah to capture dramatic action sequences against the region's towering sandstone cliffs. Cruise, known for performing many of his own stunts, reportedly spent days scouting locations with climbers and camera crews to find the perfect backdrop for the film's opening sequence. The rugged formations around Dead Horse Point and nearby Canyon Country provided exactly the sweeping cinematic landscape Woo envisioned. The opening scenes helped introduce millions of moviegoers to Moab's dramatic terrain, proving once again that southeastern Utah could convincingly portray places found nowhere else on Earth.
2: Did you know Moab's famous red rocks don't actually get their color from the sandstone itself? Most of the sandstone began as light-colored quartz sand. Over millions of years, iron-rich groundwater coated each grain with a thin layer of iron oxide, essentially natural rust. When the morning and evening sun strikes the cliffs, that microscopic coating creates the brilliant reds and oranges that have made southeastern Utah famous around the world.
1: That's This Week in Moab. Join us next week as we uncover another story from the explorers, filmmakers, pioneers, rivers, and remarkable landscapes that continue to shape Canyon Country. Until then, keep exploring.

that came here from Texas just to play you my music, that's all. My long shaggy hair and the clothes that I wear ain't fit for no big fancy balls.

Let's Talk Defense, where strategy gets incredibly gutsy. In eight-man football, defensive coordinators have to make a tough choice on every single play. If they rush four players to stop the run, that means they only have four players left to cover the entire secondary. That means cornerbacks are forced to play on an island in a strict man-to-man coverage with absolute zero safety help from over the top. If a wide receiver wins the route at the line of scrimmage, the play is essentially over. It turns the defensive side of the ball game into a high-stakes chess match where guessing wrong leads to instant points, but guessing right triggers a huge backfield turnover.

Highway 191, one of the most beautiful stretches of road in the Southwest. It winds through red rock canyons, desert skies, and the gateway to places we all love. Arches, canyonlands, home. But over the past 10 years, this highway has also taken something from us. Mothers, fathers, sons, daughters, friends, neighbors. Lives changed forever in a moment that could never be taken back. Highway 191 has no shoulders in many places. Sharp curves, steep hills, heavy truck traffic, and during the summer months, thousands of visitors unfamiliar with the road, all sharing the same narrow ribbon of pavement. Today, KCYN pauses to remember those who never made it home, to honor the families who carry that loss every day, and to remind every one of us behind the wheel, slow down, pay attention, give each other space. Arrive alive, because no view, no schedule, no destination is worth a life. From all of us at KCYN, 97.1 FM, this tribute is for those we've lost and for those still traveling. Highway 191 today.

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4: As another summer week gets underway across central and southeastern Utah, residents can expect a mix of warm temperatures, scattered monsoon storms, and the steady pace of midsummer community activities. State weather officials continue monitoring an active but changing weather pattern across Utah. Monsoonal moisture remains in place, bringing isolated afternoon and evening thunderstorms to portions of the region. While the rainfall is providing welcome relief after months of dry conditions, forecasters say the threat of flash flooding remains a concern, particularly in narrow canyons, washes, and areas affected by recent wildfires. At the same time, a lingering high-pressure system continues to keep daytime temperatures well above average across much of eastern and southeastern Utah. Anyone planning outdoor activities is encouraged to stay hydrated, keep an eye on changing weather conditions, and avoid low-lying areas if storms develop. Around the region, communities including Moab, Green River, Price, Monticello, Blanding, Hanksville, Helper, Castledale, LaSalle, and Huntington continue normal summer operations. Local governments are using the busy season to move forward with infrastructure improvements, utility maintenance, and other community service projects while welcoming visitors during the height of Utah's tourism season. Meanwhile, the Grand County School District remains on its summer schedule as students continue enjoying their break. The district is also reminding residents about its annual technology sale coming up on Thursday, July 30th. Surplus equipments, including Chromebooks, desktop computers, and other hardware, will be available for purchase by the public while supplies last.
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6: Canyon Country Computer Satellite Weather. For tonight, partly cloudy skies, overnight low around 78. For Wednesday, chance of showers and thunderstorms in the afternoon. Otherwise, mostly sunny skies. It's going to be hot with a high near 102. Wednesday night, partly cloudy skies, overnight low around 76. For Thursday, clear, lots of sunshine. It's going to stay dry and hot with a high near 104. Thursday night, mostly clear skies, overnight low around 77. Friday, sunny skies and a high of 108. I'm Chris Keith.
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8: 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Anybody got a copy?
9: Yeah, I got you loud and clear, Lazy Lizard. This is Highway Ranger.
8: Hey, Ranger, do you know what exit I need to take off of I-70 to get to Jackass Joe's Jerky?
9: Yes, good buddy. Take exit 182. Look for the Arches National Park and Moab exit sign for Highway 191.
8: Hey, is it true they have some of the best jerky in the USA?
9: Yepers, that's what I hear.
8: Dang, looks like a bunch of us 18-wheelers are lining up now. Heck, we got us a convoy heading for Jackass Joe's in Crescent Junction, Utah.
9: That's because they have the biggest and best assortment of jerky you have ever seen.
10: 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I'm Ferdy Pacheco, your outdoor guide. This week, expect extreme heat, dusty trails, and isolated afternoon thunderstorms. At Canyonlands, Grandview Point and its trail are closed Monday through Thursday for construction through October 1st. The National Park Service also reports Schaefer Trail closed because of washouts and flood damage. Arches requires no timed entry reservation in 2026, but entrance lines and full parking areas are possible. The Green River at Green River is running near 2,080 cubic feet per second. Avoid slot canyons and drainages whenever thunderheads build. This week's hiking trail of the week is Mesa Arch at Island in the Sky. The easy loop is 6/10 of a mile with about 50 feet of elevation change. The scenic drive is open, and Mesa Arch remains accessible during the Grand View closure. Start early, carry water, and stay back from the exposed edge. Biking Trail of the Week is the BLM Managed Bar M-Loop at the Moab Brand Trails, 8 miles north of town. This green to blue, 7.9-mile loop gains about 625 feet. Recent reports rate the system open and dry. Ride early, expect dusty corners, and stay off clay sections if a storm makes them sticky. For off-roaders and jeepers, the Trail of the Week is Potash Road into Island in the Sky. The road is open, but the National Park Service reports heavy washboarding, rough stretches, and washouts. High-clearance all-wheel drive or four-wheel drive is recommended. Schaefer Trail is closed, so this is not a through route. Turn around before conditions exceed your vehicle, and never cross moving water. Quick tip, finish exposed recreation by late morning and pack extra water. I'm Ferdy Pacheco for MoabRadio.com. 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

0: 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I'm Hannah from Red Rock Hyundai. I'm a Hyundai Santa Fe, and I love being outside. 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I'm family-oriented, but also stylish. 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
3: 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Highway 191 runs through one of the most beautiful landscapes in the world. Towering red rock cliffs, wide desert skies, and views that make people want to slow down and take it all in. And that's exactly the problem. Every year, accidents happen on Highway 191 because drivers are looking at the scenery instead of the road ahead. This highway has long stretches with no shoulders, heavy traffic, and very little room for mistakes. In recent years, members of our community have lost their lives here. So if you're visiting Moab, we're glad you came. Take pictures, enjoy the views, but please do it safely. Keep your eyes on the road, give yourself extra time, and only pass when it's absolutely safe to do so. Because the most important view of all is the road in front of you. 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
2: As another summer week gets underway across central and southeastern Utah, residents can expect a mix of warm temperatures, scattered monsoon storms, and the steady pace of midsummer community activities. State weather officials continue monitoring an active but changing weather pattern across Utah. Monsoonal moisture remains in place, bringing isolated afternoon and evening thunderstorms to portions of the region. While the rainfall is providing welcome relief after months of dry conditions, forecasters say the threat of flash flooding remains a concern, particularly in narrow canyons, washes, and areas affected by recent wildfires. At the same time, a lingering high-pressure system continues to keep daytime temperatures well above average across much of eastern and southeastern Utah. Anyone planning outdoor activities is encouraged to stay hydrated, keep an eye on changing weather conditions, and avoid low-lying areas if storms develop. Around the region, communities including Moab, Green River, Price, Monticello, Blanding, Hanksville, Helper, Castledale, LaSalle, and Huntington continue normal summer operations. Local governments are using the busy season to move forward with infrastructure improvements, utility maintenance, and other community service projects while welcoming visitors during the height of Utah's tourism season. Meanwhile, the Grand County School District remains on its summer schedule as students continue enjoying their break. The district is also reminding residents about its annual technology sale coming up on Thursday, July 30th. Surplus equipments, including Chromebooks, desktop computers, and other hardware, will be available for purchase by the public while supplies last.
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4: Canyon Country Computer Satellite Weather. For tonight, partly cloudy skies, overnight low around 78. For Wednesday, chance of showers and thunderstorms in the afternoon. Otherwise, mostly sunny skies. It's going to be hot with a high near 102. Wednesday night, partly cloudy skies, overnight low around 76. For Thursday, clear, lots of sunshine. It's going to stay dry and hot with a high near 104. Thursday night, mostly clear skies, overnight low around 77. Friday, sunny skies and a high of 108. I'm Chris Keith.
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6: My house is getting tired, Clayton.
7: Mine too, Slim. But we gotta get to Jackass Joe's and get some of that Jackass Joe's jerky before the sun goes down.
6: Hey! I don't want to eat no Jackass.
7: No, you dumb klutz. It's not made from Jackass. It's just called Jackass Jerky. They got all kinds made from beef, elk, venison, chicken, and heaping bunch of other kinds.
6: Where is this place, Clayton?
7: Jackass Joe's is just off of I-70 and Highway 191 in Utah, at the Arches National Park and Moab Exit, Exit 182.
6: Well, shoot! We ain't got far to ride on these horses then. Are you sure there's no Jackass meat in Jackass Joe's jerky?
7: I'm sure, Slim. Giddy up.
8: Welcome to This Week in Moab, where we explore the history, legends, movies, people, places, and landscapes that make southeastern Utah one of the most remarkable destinations on Earth.
2: This week in Moab history. On July 17, 1971, thousands of visitors made their way to Arches National Monument during one of the busiest summer seasons in its history. Congress had approved legislation redesignating Arches National Monument as Arches National Park, a change that would become official later that year when President Richard Nixon signed the bill on November 12th, 1971. What had once been a quiet gateway town for ranchers and miners was rapidly becoming known around the world as the front door to Utah's Red Rock Country.
8: Moab Movie Minute. Today's movie takes us behind the scenes of Mission Impossible 2. In the fall of 1999, Director John Woo brought Tom Cruise and an international production crew to southeastern Utah to capture dramatic action sequences against the region's towering sandstone cliffs. Cruise, known for performing many of his own stunts, reportedly spent days scouting locations with climbers and camera crews to find the perfect backdrop for the film's opening sequence. The rugged formations around Dead Horse Point and nearby Canyon Country provided exactly the sweeping cinematic landscape Woo envisioned. The opening scenes helped introduce millions of moviegoers to Moab's dramatic terrain, proving once again that southeastern Utah could convincingly portray places found nowhere else on Earth.
2: Did you know Moab's famous red rocks don't actually get their color from the sandstone itself? Most of the sandstone began as light-colored quartz sand. Over millions of years, iron-rich groundwater coated each grain with a thin layer of iron oxide, essentially natural rust. When the morning and evening sun strikes the cliffs, that microscopic coating creates the brilliant reds and oranges that have made southeastern Utah famous around the world.
8: That's This Week in Moab. Join us next week as we uncover another story from the explorers, filmmakers, pioneers, rivers, and remarkable landscapes that continue to shape Canyon Country. Until then, keep exploring.

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2: 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People come from all over the world to see the beauty of southeastern Utah, and one of the most breathtaking drives anywhere is right here, Highway 191 through Moab. But this road demands your attention. There are long stretches with no shoulders, tight lanes, and heavy traffic from locals, visitors, trucks, and recreation vehicles. Every year, serious accidents happen here, and sadly, members of our community have lost their lives. Many of those crashes have something in common. Drivers looking at the scenery instead of the road. Drivers trying to pass because they're in a hurry. Drivers forgetting that the vehicle ahead may slow down suddenly. If you're visiting Moab, we're glad you're here. We hope you enjoy the incredible beauty of our area. But please remember, this road is not a racetrack. Slow down, stay alert. And if you're behind someone going a little slower, take a deep breath and be patient. Because arriving a minute later is always better than not arriving at all. From your friends at KCYN 97.1 FM, let's work together to keep Highway 191 safe.

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2: As another summer week gets underway across central and southeastern Utah, residents can expect a mix of warm temperatures, scattered monsoon storms, and the steady pace of midsummer community activities. State weather officials continue monitoring an active but changing weather pattern across Utah. Monsoonal moisture remains in place, bringing isolated afternoon and evening thunderstorms to portions of the region. While the rainfall is providing welcome relief after months of dry conditions, forecasters say the threat of flash flooding remains a concern, particularly in narrow canyons, washes, and areas affected by recent wildfires. At the same time, a lingering high-pressure system continues to keep daytime temperatures well above average across much of eastern and southeastern Utah. Anyone planning outdoor activities is encouraged to stay hydrated, keep an eye on changing weather conditions, and avoid low-lying areas if storms develop. Around the region, communities including Moab, Green River, Price, Monticello, Blanding, Hanksville, Helper, Castledale, LaSalle, and Huntington continue normal summer operations. Local governments are using the busy season to move forward with infrastructure improvements, utility maintenance, and other community service projects while welcoming visitors during the height of Utah's tourism season. Meanwhile, the Grand County School District remains on its summer schedule as students continue enjoying their break. The district is also reminding residents about its annual technology sale coming up on Thursday, July 30th. Surplus equipments, including Chromebooks, desktop computers, and other hardware, will be available for purchase by the public while supplies last.
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4: Canyon Country Computer Satellite Weather. For tonight, partly cloudy skies, overnight low around 78. For Wednesday, chance of showers and thunderstorms in the afternoon. Otherwise, mostly sunny skies. It's going to be hot with a high near 102. Wednesday night, partly cloudy skies, overnight low around 76. For Thursday, clear, lots of sunshine. It's going to stay dry and hot with a high near 104. Thursday night, mostly clear skies, overnight low around 77. Friday, sunny skies and a high of 108. I'm Chris Keith.
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5: This is a special news alert. Aliens have been sighted at Jackass Joe's in Crescent Junction, Utah. Several green lizard-looking aliens have been seen extracting Jackass Joe's jerky and loading the delicious jerky into some sort of oval-shaped spacecraft. They are gathering a huge assortment of jerky. We have interrupted this program to suggest, in order to obtain Jackass Joe's jerky, proceed to the junction of Highway 191 and I-70 in Crescent Junction ASAP. Before they get it all.
6: From Canyon Country, this is KCYN's Moab Outdoor Report. I'm Ferdy Pacheco, your outdoor guide. This week, expect extreme heat, dusty trails, and isolated afternoon thunderstorms. At Canyonlands, Grandview Point and its trail are closed Monday through Thursday for construction through October 1st. The National Park Service also reports Schaefer Trail closed because of washouts and flood damage. Arches requires no timed entry reservation in 2026, but entrance lines and full parking areas are possible. The Green River at Green River is running near 2,080 cubic feet per second. Avoid slot canyons and drainages whenever thunderheads build. This week's hiking trail of the week is Mesa Arch at Island in the Sky. The Easy Loop is 6/10 of a mile with about 50 feet of elevation change. The scenic drive is open, and Mesa Arch remains accessible during the Grand View closure. Start early, carry water, and stay back from the exposed edge. Biking Trail of the Week is the BLM Managed Bar M Loop at the Moab Brand Trails, 8 miles north of town. This green to blue, 7.9-mile loop gains about 625 feet. Recent reports rate the system open and dry. Ride early, expect dusty corners, and stay off clay sections if a storm makes them sticky. For off-roaders and jeepers, the Trail of the Week is Potash Road into Island in the Sky. The road is open, but the National Park Service reports heavy washboarding, rough stretches, and washouts. High-clearance all-wheel drive or four-wheel drive is recommended. Schaefer Trail is closed, so this is not a through route. Turn around before conditions exceed your vehicle, and never cross moving water. Quick tip, finish exposed recreation by late morning and pack extra water. I'm Ferdy Pacheco for MoabRadio.com. Tread lightly and enjoy Canyon Country.

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2: 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Highway 191 is one of the most beautiful drives in America. Towering red rock cliffs, wide open skies, and views that stop people in their tracks. But for the people who live here, Highway 191 isn't just a scenic highway. It's our way to work, our way home, and the road our families travel every day. Over the past few years, members of our community have lost their lives on this road. Some were neighbors, some were friends, some were people just passing through. Many accidents happen because drivers are distracted by the incredible scenery around Moab. Others happen when someone gets impatient and tries to pass on a narrow stretch of highway. Remember, Highway 191 has long stretches with no shoulders. There isn't much room for mistakes, so if you're traveling through our area, we ask one simple thing. Please slow down. Take in the beauty safely. Keep your eyes on the road, and only pass when it's truly safe and necessary. A few seconds of patience could save a life. 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
2: As another summer week gets underway across central and southeastern Utah, residents can expect a mix of warm temperatures, scattered monsoon storms, and the steady pace of midsummer community activities. State weather officials continue monitoring an active but changing weather pattern across Utah. Monsoonal moisture remains in place, bringing isolated afternoon and evening thunderstorms to portions of the region. While the rainfall is providing welcome relief after months of dry conditions, forecasters say the threat of flash flooding remains a concern, particularly in narrow canyons, washes, and areas affected by recent wildfires. At the same time, a lingering high-pressure system continues to keep daytime temperatures well above average across much of eastern and southeastern Utah. Anyone planning outdoor activities is encouraged to stay hydrated, keep an eye on changing weather conditions, and avoid low-lying areas if storms develop. Around the region, communities including Moab, Green River, Price, Monticello, Blanding, Hanksville, Helper, Castledale, LaSalle, and Huntington continue normal summer operations. Local governments are using the busy season to move forward with infrastructure improvements, utility maintenance, and other community service projects while welcoming visitors during the height of Utah's tourism season. Meanwhile, the Grand County School District remains on its summer schedule as students continue enjoying their break. The district is also reminding residents about its annual technology sale coming up on Thursday, July 30th. Surplus equipments, including Chromebooks, desktop computers, and other hardware, will be available for purchase by the public while supplies last.
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4: Your Canyon Country computer satellite weather. For the rest of the morning, it'll be partly cloudy with a low around 78. As we head into the day, you have a 20% chance of showers and thunderstorms. It'll be mostly sunny and hot with a high near 102 and a southwest wind around 5 miles an hour. And for Wednesday night, you have a 20% chance of showers and thunderstorms. It'll be partly cloudy with a low around 75 and a north wind around 5 miles an hour. I'm Troy Alcorn.
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6: Welcome to This Week in Moab, where every canyon has a story. This week, the cavalrymen who helped map the Colorado Plateau, the western that brought John Ford to Moab, a uranium road turned adventure icon, and tracks left beside an ancient sea. Let's take a trip through canyon country.
7: This Week in Moab history takes us to the decades after the Civil War. In 1866, Congress established six all-black army regiments, who became known as Buffalo Soldiers. On the Colorado Plateau, the 9th U.S. Cavalry patrolled the Utah-Colorado border and helped survey the surrounding mountains, combining military duty with mapping remote terrain. That story is in the spotlight this week as the Moab Museum opens a new Buffalo Soldiers exhibition, reminding us that Canyon Country was shaped not only by famous explorers, but also by soldiers whose work turned blank spaces on maps into recorded landscapes.
6: In the Moab Movie Minute, in 1949, director John Ford wanted fresh scenery for his next Western, Wagon Master. Local rancher George White guided Ford to a river crossing, a bluff beneath Fisher Towers, and a sweeping view of the Colorado River backed by the LaSalle Mountains. Ford was sold, Wagonmaster went into production, and Moab's long relationship with Hollywood began. The local film commission, established that year, is among the country's longest running.
7: Our landmark of the week is the White Rim Road in Canyonlands National Park, a legendary 100-mile backcountry route. Its story began during the 1950s uranium boom, when prospectors pushed access roads deep into canyon country. Little uranium was found, but the road remained, transforming an industrial search route into one of the plateau's great adventures.
6: Did you know some Canyonlands trackways preserve more than footprints? Triassic rock near Moab records tracks from four-legged animals, swim traces from fish, and even trails left by horseshoe crabs. Long before jeeps or dinosaurs, this landscape held shorelines and shallow water. Around here, even the ground keeps a field journal. That's This Week in Moab from MoabRadio.com, your soundtrack to Canyon Country.

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2: Highway 191, one of the most beautiful stretches of road in the Southwest. It winds through red rock canyons, desert skies, and the gateway to places we all love. Arches, canyonlands, home. But over the past 10 years, this highway has also taken something from us. Mothers, fathers, sons, daughters, friends, neighbors. Lives changed forever in a moment that could never be taken back. Highway 191 has no shoulders in many places. Sharp curves, steep hills, heavy truck traffic, and during the summer months, thousands of visitors unfamiliar with the road, all sharing the same narrow ribbon of pavement. Today, KCYN pauses to remember those who never made it home, to honor the families who carry that loss every day, and to remind every one of us behind the wheel, slow down, pay attention, give each other space. Arrive alive, because no view, no schedule, no destination is worth a life. From all of us at KCYN, 97.1 FM, this tribute is for those we've lost and for those still traveling. Highway 191 today.

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2: As another summer week gets underway across central and southeastern Utah, residents can expect a mix of warm temperatures, scattered monsoon storms, and the steady pace of midsummer community activities. State weather officials continue monitoring an active but changing weather pattern across Utah. Monsoonal moisture remains in place, bringing isolated afternoon and evening thunderstorms to portions of the region. While the rainfall is providing welcome relief after months of dry conditions, forecasters say the threat of flash flooding remains a concern, particularly in narrow canyons, washes, and areas affected by recent wildfires. At the same time, a lingering high-pressure system continues to keep daytime temperatures well above average across much of eastern and southeastern Utah. Anyone planning outdoor activities is encouraged to stay hydrated, keep an eye on changing weather conditions, and avoid low-lying areas if storms develop. Around the region, communities including Moab, Green River, Price, Monticello, Blanding, Hanksville, Helper, Castledale, LaSalle, and Huntington continue normal summer operations. Local governments are using the busy season to move forward with infrastructure improvements, utility maintenance, and other community service projects while welcoming visitors during the height of Utah's tourism season. Meanwhile, the Grand County School District remains on its summer schedule as students continue enjoying their break. The district is also reminding residents about its annual technology sale coming up on Thursday, July 30th. Surplus equipments, including Chromebooks, desktop computers, and other hardware, will be available for purchase by the public while supplies last.
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4: Your Canyon Country computer satellite weather. For the rest of the morning, it'll be partly cloudy with a low around 78. As we head into the day, you have a 20% chance of showers and thunderstorms. It'll be mostly sunny and hot with a high near 102 and a southwest wind around 5 miles an hour. And for Wednesday night, you have a 20% chance of showers and thunderstorms. It'll be partly cloudy with a low around 75 and a north wind around 5 miles an hour. I'm Troy Alcorn.
5: 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One week prices look great, the next week not so much. That's why more ranchers are using Livestock Risk Protection, or LRP, to help protect the value of their cattle. Joni McDonald with Momentum Ag in Monticello isn't just an insurance agent. 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Momentum Ag also offers PRF pasture rangeland and forage insurance, which protect grazing land from lack of rainfall. 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That's Joni McDonald with Momentum Ag, 435-979-2683.
6: 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I'm Ferdy Pacheco, your outdoor guide. This week, expect extreme heat, dusty trails, and isolated afternoon thunderstorms. At Canyonlands, Grand View Point and its trail are closed Monday through Thursday for construction through October 1st. The National Park Service also reports Schaefer Trail closed because of washouts and flood damage. Arches requires no timed entry reservation in 2026, but entrance lines and full parking areas are possible. The Green River at Green River is running near 2,080 cubic feet per second. Avoid slot canyons and drainages whenever thunderheads build. This week's hiking trail of the week is Mesa Arch at Island in the Sky. The Easy Loop is 6/10 of a mile with about 50 feet of elevation change. The scenic drive is open, and Mesa Arch remains accessible during the Grand View closure. Start early, carry water, and stay back from the exposed edge. Biking Trail of the Week is the BLM Managed Bar M Loop at the Moab Brand Trails, 8 miles north of town. This green to blue, 7.9 mile loop gains about 625 feet. Recent reports rate the system open and dry. Ride early, expect dusty corners, and stay off clay sections if a storm makes them sticky. For off-roaders and jeepers, the Trail of the Week is Potash Road into Island in the Sky. The road is open, but the National Park Service reports heavy washboarding, rough stretches, and washouts. High-clearance all-wheel drive or four-wheel drive is recommended. Schaefer Trail is closed, so this is not a through route. Turn around before conditions exceed your vehicle, and never cross moving water. Quick tip, finish exposed recreation by late morning and pack extra water. I'm Ferdy Pacheco for MoabRadio.com. Tread lightly and enjoy Canyon Country.

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2: 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Highway 191 runs through one of the most beautiful landscapes in the world. Towering red rock cliffs, wide desert skies, and views that make people want to slow down and take it all in. And that's exactly the problem. Every year, accidents happen on Highway 191 because drivers are looking at the scenery instead of the road ahead. This highway has long stretches with no shoulders, heavy traffic, and very little room for mistakes. In recent years, members of our community have lost their lives here. So if you're visiting Moab, we're glad you came. Take pictures, enjoy the views, but please do it safely. Keep your eyes on the road, give yourself extra time, and only pass when it's absolutely safe to do so. Because the most important view of all is the road in front of you. 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
2: As another summer week gets underway across central and southeastern Utah, residents can expect a mix of warm temperatures, scattered monsoon storms, and the steady pace of midsummer community activities. State weather officials continue monitoring an active but changing weather pattern across Utah. Monsoonal moisture remains in place, bringing isolated afternoon and evening thunderstorms to portions of the region. While the rainfall is providing welcome relief after months of dry conditions, forecasters say the threat of flash flooding remains a concern, particularly in narrow canyons, washes, and areas affected by recent wildfires. At the same time, a lingering high-pressure system continues to keep daytime temperatures well above average across much of eastern and southeastern Utah. Anyone planning outdoor activities is encouraged to stay hydrated, keep an eye on changing weather conditions, and avoid low-lying areas if storms develop. Around the region, communities including Moab, Green River, Price, Monticello, Blanding, Hanksville, Helper, Castledale, LaSalle, and Huntington continue normal summer operations. Local governments are using the busy season to move forward with infrastructure improvements, utility maintenance, and other community service projects while welcoming visitors during the height of Utah's tourism season. Meanwhile, the Grand County School District remains on its summer schedule as students continue enjoying their break. The district is also reminding residents about its annual technology sale coming up on Thursday, July 30th. Surplus equipments, including Chromebooks, desktop computers, and other hardware, will be available for purchase by the public while supplies last.
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4: Your Canyon Country computer satellite weather. For the rest of the morning, it'll be partly cloudy with a low around 78. As we head into the day, you have a 20% chance of showers and thunderstorms. It'll be mostly sunny and hot with a high near 102 and a southwest wind around 5 miles an hour. And for Wednesday night, you have a 20% chance of showers and thunderstorms. It'll be partly cloudy with a low around 75 and a north wind around 5 miles an hour. I'm Troy Alcorn.
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9: Welcome to This Week in Moab, where every canyon has a story. This week, the cavalrymen who helped map the Colorado Plateau, the western that brought John Ford to Moab, a uranium road turned adventure icon, and tracks left beside an ancient sea. Let's take a trip through canyon country.
10: This Week in Moab history takes us to the decades after the Civil War. In 1866, Congress established six all-black army regiments, who became known as Buffalo Soldiers. On the Colorado Plateau, the 9th U.S. Cavalry patrolled the Utah-Colorado border and helped survey the surrounding mountains, combining military duty with mapping remote terrain. That story is in the spotlight this week as the Moab Museum opens a new Buffalo Soldiers exhibition, reminding us that Canyon Country was shaped not only by famous explorers, but also by soldiers whose work turned blank spaces on maps into recorded landscapes.
9: In the Moab Movie Minute, in 1949, director John Ford wanted fresh scenery for his next Western, Wagon Master. Local rancher George White guided Ford to a river crossing, a bluff beneath Fisher Towers, and a sweeping view of the Colorado River backed by the LaSalle Mountains. Ford was sold, Wagon Master went into production, and Moab's long relationship with Hollywood began. The local film commission, established that year, is among the country's longest running.
10: Our landmark of the week is the White Rim Road in Canyonlands National Park, a legendary 100-mile backcountry route. Its story began during the 1950s uranium boom, when prospectors pushed access roads deep into canyon country. Little uranium was found, but the road remained, transforming an industrial search route into one of the plateau's great adventures.
9: Did you know some Canyonlands trackways preserve more than footprints? Triassic rock near Moab records tracks from four-legged animals, swim traces from fish, and even trails left by horseshoe crabs. Long before jeeps or dinosaurs, this landscape held shorelines and shallow water. Around here, even the ground keeps a field journal. That's This Week in Moab from MoabRadio.com, your soundtrack to Canyon Country.

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2: 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People come from all over the world to see the beauty of southeastern Utah. And one of the most breathtaking drives anywhere is right here. Highway 191 through Moab. But this road demands your attention. There are long stretches with no shoulders, tight lanes, and heavy traffic from locals, visitors, trucks, and recreation vehicles. Every year, serious accidents happen here. And sadly, members of our community have lost their lives. Many of those crashes have something in common. Drivers looking at the scenery instead of the road. Drivers trying to pass because they're in a hurry. Drivers forgetting that the vehicle ahead may slow down suddenly. If you're visiting Moab, we're glad you're here. We hope you enjoy the incredible beauty of our area. But please remember, this road is not a racetrack. Slow down, stay alert. And if you're behind someone going a little slower, take a deep breath and be patient. Because arriving a minute later is always better than not arriving at all. 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

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But I always thought if they ever had a chance to sit down and talk face to face, they might realize they got a lot in common.

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And one old boy said, "Hey, Tex, where'd you park your horse?" My friend just pulled his hat down low, but they couldn't be ignored. One husky fella said, "I think I'll rip that hat right off your head." 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

0: country. 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
3: As another summer week gets underway across central and southeastern Utah, residents can expect a mix of warm temperatures, scattered monsoon storms, and the steady pace of midsummer community activities. State weather officials continue monitoring an active but changing weather pattern across Utah. Monsoonal moisture remains in place, bringing isolated afternoon and evening thunderstorms to portions of the region. While the rainfall is providing welcome relief after months of dry conditions, forecasters say the threat of flash flooding remains a concern, particularly in narrow canyons, washes, and areas affected by recent wildfires. At the same time, a lingering high-pressure system continues to keep daytime temperatures well above average across much of eastern and southeastern Utah. Anyone planning outdoor activities is encouraged to stay hydrated, keep an eye on changing weather conditions, and avoid low-lying areas if storms develop. Around the region, communities including Moab, Green River, Price, Monticello, Blanding, Hanksville, Helper, Castledale, LaSalle, and Huntington continue normal summer operations. Local governments are using the busy season to move forward with infrastructure improvements, utility maintenance, and other community service projects while welcoming visitors during the height of Utah's tourism season. Meanwhile, the Grand County School District remains on its summer schedule as students continue enjoying their break. The district is also reminding residents about its annual technology sale coming up on Thursday, July 30th. Surplus equipments, including Chromebooks, desktop computers, and other hardware, will be available for purchase by the public while supplies last.
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5: Your Canyon Country computer satellite weather. For the rest of the morning, it'll be partly cloudy with a low around 78. As we head into the day, you have a 20% chance of showers and thunderstorms. It'll be mostly sunny and hot with a high near 102 and a southwest wind around 5 miles an hour. And for Wednesday night, you have a 20% chance of showers and thunderstorms. It'll be partly cloudy with a low around 75 and a north wind around 5 miles an hour. I'm Troy Alcorn.
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9: From Canyon Country, this is KCYN's Moab Outdoor Report. I'm Ferdy Pacheco, your outdoor guide. This week, expect extreme heat, dusty trails, and isolated afternoon thunderstorms. At Canyonlands, Grand View Point and its trail are closed Monday through Thursday for construction through October 1st. The National Park Service also reports Schaefer Trail closed because of washouts and flood damage. Arches requires no timed entry reservation in 2026, but entrance lines and full parking areas are possible. The Green River at Green River is running near 2,080 cubic feet per second. Avoid slot canyons and drainages whenever thunderheads build. This week's hiking trail of the week is Mesa Arch at Island in the Sky. The easy loop is 6/10 of a mile with about 50 feet of elevation change. The scenic drive is open, and Mesa Arch remains accessible during the Grand View closure. Start early, carry water, and stay back from the exposed edge. Biking Trail of the Week is the BLM Managed Bar M Loop at the Moab Brand Trails, 8 miles north of town. This green to blue, 7.9-mile loop gains about 625 feet. Recent reports rate the system open and dry. Ride early, expect dusty corners, and stay off clay sections if a storm makes them sticky. For off-roaders and jeepers, the Trail of the Week is Potash Road into Island in the Sky. The road is open, but the National Park Service reports heavy washboarding, rough stretches, and washouts. High-clearance all-wheel drive or four-wheel drive is recommended. Schaefer Trail is closed, so this is not a through route. Turn around before conditions exceed your vehicle, and never cross moving water. Quick tip, finish exposed recreation by late morning and pack extra water. I'm Ferdy Pacheco for MoabRadio.com. 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
1: 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I'm Kim from Red Rock Kia. I'm a Kia.

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Highway 191 is one of the most beautiful drives in America. Towering red rock cliffs, wide open skies, and views that stop people in their tracks. But for the people who live here, Highway 191 isn't just a scenic highway. It's our way to work, our way home, and the road our families travel every day. Over the past few years, members of our community have lost their lives on this road. Some were neighbors, some were friends, some were people just passing through. Many accidents happen because drivers are distracted by the incredible scenery around Moab. Others happen when someone gets impatient and tries to pass on a narrow stretch of highway. Remember, Highway 191 has long stretches with no shoulders. There isn't much room for mistakes, so if you're traveling through our area, we ask one simple thing. Please slow down. Take in the beauty safely. Keep your eyes on the road, and only pass when it's truly safe and necessary. A few seconds of patience could save a life. 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
2: As another summer week gets underway across central and southeastern Utah, residents can expect a mix of warm temperatures, scattered monsoon storms, and the steady pace of midsummer community activities. State weather officials continue monitoring an active but changing weather pattern across Utah. Monsoonal moisture remains in place, bringing isolated afternoon and evening thunderstorms to portions of the region. While the rainfall is providing welcome relief after months of dry conditions, forecasters say the threat of flash flooding remains a concern, particularly in narrow canyons, washes, and areas affected by recent wildfires. At the same time, a lingering high-pressure system continues to keep daytime temperatures well above average across much of eastern and southeastern Utah. Anyone planning outdoor activities is encouraged to stay hydrated, keep an eye on changing weather conditions, and avoid low-lying areas if storms develop. Around the region, communities including Moab, Green River, Price, Monticello, Blanding, Hanksville, Helper, Castledale, LaSalle, and Huntington continue normal summer operations. Local governments are using the busy season to move forward with infrastructure improvements, utility maintenance, and other community service projects while welcoming visitors during the height of Utah's tourism season. Meanwhile, the Grand County School District remains on its summer schedule as students continue enjoying their break. The district is also reminding residents about its annual technology sale coming up on Thursday, July 30th. Surplus equipments, including Chromebooks, desktop computers, and other hardware, will be available for purchase by the public while supplies last.
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4: Your Canyon Country computer satellite weather. For the rest of the morning, it'll be partly cloudy with a low around 78. As we head into the day, you have a 20% chance of showers and thunderstorms. It'll be mostly sunny and hot with a high near 102 and a southwest wind around 5 miles an hour. And for Wednesday night, you have a 20% chance of showers and thunderstorms. It'll be partly cloudy with a low around 75 and a north wind around 5 miles an hour. I'm Troy Alcorn.
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6: 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Here in Moab, we know that during monsoon season, it's important to watch the weather and be careful if planning to spend time in creek corridors, slot canyons, and dry washes. 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In Moab, we know it's always safer to wait out the storm.
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10: Welcome to This Week in Moab, where every canyon has a story. This week, the cavalrymen who helped map the Colorado Plateau, the western that brought John Ford to Moab, a uranium road turned adventure icon, and tracks left beside an ancient sea. Let's take a trip through canyon country.
11: This Week in Moab history takes us to the decades after the Civil War. In 1866, Congress established six all-black army regiments, who became known as Buffalo Soldiers. On the Colorado Plateau, the 9th U.S. Cavalry patrolled the Utah-Colorado border and helped survey the surrounding mountains, combining military duty with mapping remote terrain. That story is in the spotlight this week as the Moab Museum opens a new Buffalo Soldiers exhibition, reminding us that Canyon Country was shaped not only by famous explorers, but also by soldiers whose work turned blank spaces on maps into recorded landscapes.
10: In the Moab Movie Minute, in 1949, director John Ford wanted fresh scenery for his next Western, Wagon Master. Local rancher George White guided Ford to a river crossing, a bluff beneath Fisher Towers, and a sweeping view of the Colorado River backed by the LaSalle Mountains. Ford was sold, Wagon Master went into production, and Moab's long relationship with Hollywood began. The local film commission, established that year, is among the country's longest running.
11: Our landmark of the week is the White Rim Road in Canyonlands National Park, a legendary 100-mile backcountry route. Its story began during the 1950s uranium boom, when prospectors pushed access roads deep into canyon country. Little uranium was found, but the road remained, transforming an industrial search route into one of the plateau's great adventures.
10: Did you know some Canyonlands trackways preserve more than footprints? Triassic rock near Moab records tracks from four-legged animals, swim traces from fish, and even trails left by horseshoe crabs. Long before jeeps or dinosaurs, this landscape held shorelines and shallow water. Around here, even the ground keeps a field journal. That's This Week in Moab from moabradio.com, your soundtrack to Canyon Country.

0: drink.
1: Breaker Breaker 19, this here's Lazy Lizard. Anybody got a copy?
2: Yeah, I got you loud and clear, Lazy Lizard. This is Highway Ranger.
1: Hey, Ranger, do you know what exit I need to take off of I-70 to get to Jackass Joe's Jerky?
2: Yes, good buddy. Take exit 182. Look for the Arches National Park and Moab exit sign for Highway 191.
1: Hey, is it true they have some of the best jerky in the USA?
2: Yepers, that's what I hear.
1: Dang, looks like a bunch of us 18-wheelers are lining up now. Heck, we got us a convoy heading for Jackass Joe's in Crescent Junction, Utah.
2: That's because they have the biggest and best assortment of jerky you have ever seen.

Highway 191, one of the most beautiful stretches of road in the Southwest. It winds through red rock canyons, desert skies, and the gateway to places we all love. Arches, canyonlands, home. But over the past 10 years, this highway has also taken something from us. Mothers, fathers, sons, daughters, friends, neighbors. Lives changed forever in a moment that could never be taken back. Highway 191 has no shoulders in many places. Sharp curves, steep hills, heavy truck traffic, and during the summer months, thousands of visitors unfamiliar with the road, all sharing the same narrow ribbon of pavement. Today, KCYN pauses to remember those who never made it home, to honor the families who carry that loss every day, and to remind every one of us behind the wheel, slow down, pay attention, give each other space. Arrive alive, because no view, no schedule, no destination is worth a life. From all of us at KCYN, 97.1 FM, this tribute is for those we've lost and for those still traveling. Highway 191 today.

You know, one of the main reasons I get to stand on the stage and sing is because of the courage and tenacity and talent of somebody that I got to call my mentor, I got to call him a friend, and I get to call him my Aubrey brother. And I love him, and I miss him, and here's our tribute to the great Charlie Pride.

0: From the KCYN and KCPX newsroom, this is the news from Moab in southeastern Utah.
1: As another summer week gets underway across central and southeastern Utah, residents can expect a mix of warm temperatures, scattered monsoon storms, and the steady pace of midsummer community activities. State weather officials continue monitoring an active but changing weather pattern across Utah. Monsoonal moisture remains in place, bringing isolated afternoon and evening thunderstorms to portions of the region. While the rainfall is providing welcome relief after months of dry conditions, forecasters say the threat of flash flooding remains a concern, particularly in narrow canyons, washes, and areas affected by recent wildfires. At the same time, a lingering high-pressure system continues to keep daytime temperatures well above average across much of eastern and southeastern Utah. Anyone planning outdoor activities is encouraged to stay hydrated, keep an eye on changing weather conditions, and avoid low-lying areas if storms develop. Around the region, communities including Moab, Green River, Price, Monticello, Blanding, Hanksville, Helper, Castledale, LaSalle, and Huntington continue normal summer operations. Local governments are using the busy season to move forward with infrastructure improvements, utility maintenance, and other community service projects while welcoming visitors during the height of Utah's tourism season. Meanwhile, the Grand County School District remains on its summer schedule as students continue enjoying their break. The district is also reminding residents about its annual technology sale coming up on Thursday, July 30th. Surplus equipments, including Chromebooks, desktop computers, and other hardware, will be available for purchase by the public while supplies last.
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3: Canyon Country Computer Satellite Weather. For this morning, a clear sky, a sunny hot day today with a high of 104. Partly cloudy tonight, low 76. Sunshine Wednesday and hot with a high of 104. Partly cloudy Wednesday night, low 76. Hot Thursday with sunny skies, high again 104. Even hotter Friday with plenty of sunshine, high temperature 108. I'm meteorologist Jim Rinaldi.
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7: From Canyon Country, this is KCYN's Moab Outdoor Report. I'm Ferdy Pacheco, your outdoor guide. This week, expect extreme heat, dusty trails, and isolated afternoon thunderstorms. At Canyonlands, Grandview Point and its trail are closed Monday through Thursday for construction through October 1st. The National Park Service also reports Schaefer Trail closed because of washouts and flood damage. Arches requires no timed entry reservation in 2026, but entrance lines and full parking areas are possible. The Green River at Green River is running near 2,080 cubic feet per second. Avoid slot canyons and drainages whenever thunderheads build. This week's hiking trail of the week is Mesa Arch at Island in the Sky. The easy loop is 0.6 miles with about 50 feet of elevation change. The scenic drive is open, and Mesa Arch remains accessible during the Grandview closure. Start early, carry water, and stay back from the exposed edge. Biking Trail of the Week is the BLM Managed Bar M-Loop at the Moab Brand Trails, 8 miles north of town. This green to blue, 7.9-mile loop gains about 625 feet. Recent reports rate the system open and dry. Ride early, expect dusty corners, and stay off clay sections if a storm makes them sticky. For off-roaders and jeepers, the Trail of the Week is Potash Road into Island in the Sky. The road is open, but the National Park Service reports heavy washboarding, rough stretches, and washouts. High-clearance all-wheel drive or four-wheel drive is recommended. Schaefer Trail is closed, so this is not a through route. Turn around before conditions exceed your vehicle, and never cross moving water. Quick tip, finish exposed recreation by late morning and pack extra water. I'm Ferdy Pacheco for MoabRadio.com. 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

0: Big D and Bubba before the show.
1: So they, the CEO, the Cracker Barrel CEO, stepped down yesterday, and they've already, I mean, it was planned.
2: Is that the CEO that...
1: the rebrand?
2: Yeah, that one.
1: Yeah, I was texting Dusty Slay, comedian. He and I were, when it was this was all going on, I was like, man, that now they're fine? Like, now she's gone? Like, it's hard, like, the ship's been righted and all that, so now she's leaving? He was like, I thought she was already gone. I was thinking about, why did we care back then? Like, it was a big, like, I'm thinking, like,
3: people were enraged.
1: I know, and, you know, and I was too. And I'm like, why was I now? Because I'm reading, like, you know, because they do, like, the story that she's gone as the CEO of Cracker Barrel, and then they go, of course, the rebrand, this is what, and they get a little synopsis, and I'm reading it going, yeah, okay. I don't care.
2: Well, I think it will be
1: at the time. I had a flag, and I burned things. I burned my bra.
3: Justice for Uncle Herschel.
1: Don't ever forget.
2: But I will say this. Isn't that the same lady who took away the Mexican pizza from Taco Bell years ago?
3: You will not let this die.
2: I am so glad.
1: Oh, I forgot, Bubba.
2: After she left, they brought the Mexican pizza back.
1: Yeah.
2: I mean, I know nothing about her other than that. She got rid of the Mexican pizza.
3: She got two strikes in your eyes.
1: She had a target on her back for a while.
0: This is the Big D and Bubba before the show.
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0: What'd he give you?
1: No, he was just talking about the float. The float would help me find my true inner self. And I went, great.
2: Nah, he took you out of the, he took you out of the game.
1: I was thinking this is going to be great. So anyway, he leaves. I shut the door, take the shower. I get into the thing, and I'm like, you kept telling me, leave the door open. And I'm like, I'm not going to do that. I'm going to do the real full immersive experience where you shut the door. Ooh. I put the ear plugs in to make it super soundproof on top of everything. I was so bored.
3: Right?
1: I was so bored. Like, I'm in there. It wasn't weird.
3: Didn't you do 90 minutes?
1: Yeah, I did 90 minutes. Ugh. Well, so I paid for 90 minutes. I did a little over an hour, and I'm like, it was stifling. Like, it was humid and just not comfortable. And I'm just floating there, and they're like, oh, this is going to feel like you're in the womb. Yeah, he said that, too. It's going to feel like you're in the womb. First of all, how do you know,
3: yeah,
1: sir?
3: Yeah, who remembers that?
1: Exactly. And I'm like, I'm floating, and every once in a while, I'm good, and I'm kind of checked out. And then, like, I bump a wall or something, and I'm like, stop. I don't want to bump anything. It was not good. I rolled over. I did it on my stomach. I did it on my side. I will tell you, there's a weird thing that I did notice, though. One cool thing that I don't think I've ever experienced. There's this motion where you bend side to side like this, you know? That motion is something you never do weightless, per se.
2: No,
1: because when you do that little side bend in your bed, there's always friction from the bed, per se.
3: What was your goal with this?
1: I don't know. I was just like, I wanted to go because everybody says, oh, it's a thing. It's going to clear your mind and whatever. And I have
3: does
1: a buddy.
3: Does your mind have a lot of clutter?
1: Oh, God. Does it have clutter?
3: I mean, it's got a lot of puns.
1: Does it have clutter? This mind is so full of junk.
2: So you're not going back?
1: I'm not going back. I got done. I took my little post thing, got all the stuff off, and I walked out, and I was like,

0: He looked at me and goes, oh, you're done early. He goes, do you get a little freaked out? I'm like, no. I said, I'm not claustrophobic or anything. I said, it just, it's not for me.
1: Boring.
0: I said, I'm restless.
1: Can you guys get Netflix in here?
0: Yeah. I literally, I said that. I said, I'm restless.
2: Wi-Fi sucks. Now,
0: restless. I got bored.

0: This is the Big D and Bubba before the show show.
1: I got a new Wi-Fi at the house, finally. So bad.
2: Your speed is finally improved.
1: Yeah, I had dial-up speed. Not even joking. It was like DSL. It was really slow. Anyway, I got it back up. Did you guys know that... So, they have an option in the setup. They're like, you can set this to where it is... will tell you if someone's in your house if you're not there without using cameras.
3: Yes.
1: Did you know how that works?
4: No, what?
2: Bubba? It's the IP address on your phone. Basically,
1: it's not.
2: Oh, because the one I have is done like that. It's if this, then that, and it alerts me if somebody's in on my property.
1: No, yeah, no. So this one works. So, well, Wi-Fi is bouncing signals all in the room. If you have Wi-Fi, like in here, it's bouncing all around. And they have now... and it's not new. This is old tech. They can map when someone walks into the room because of the way the waves bounce differently.
2: Batman?
1: And they can map you to where you look like a little skeleton figure walking through the room.
2: Like on the Dark Knight.
4: Ooh, I would look like a skeleton, so I would look thin?
1: Yeah, right.
4: I love this. I would use that as my dating profile.
2: Tron Carson.
1: Isn't that crazy that that's in your house? Like, you can do that.
2: They could do that where they use that same tech to help, like, special forces and all that kind of stuff kind of understand what's in the room
1: without
2: ahead
1: even
2: of
1: being
2: them.
1: There. Yeah. Wow. Yeah. Yeah. I guess it's the same technology.
2: Yeah. I've seen that. But yeah, no, like, they also do have, whenever somebody comes onto your property, it'll alert you and say, hey, a new whatever has been detected, a new phone or whatever, new device has been detected on your network, and it logs it. So if somebody robs your house and they have their cell phone on, you know who robbed your house.
1: Really?
2: Yeah. They can track the phone that way.
1: Huh.
2: Maybe I shouldn't have said that, but hey, flock cameras all over the place.
1: I've got down to, you just can't stop yourself. I'm down to two Wi-Fi names. I need you guys to give me your vote.
2: Okay.
1: Pretty Fly for a Wi-Fi.
2: No.
1: Or Wi-Fi Miss American Pie.
2: I like that one better than Pretty Fly for a Wi-Fi.
4: There's no third option, huh?
1: I'm not going to do FBI van or anything like that.

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1: Do you guys reuse your shower towel? Like you hang it up and let it dry and reuse it?
2: Every mm-hmm. single time. Yeah. Well, not every. I mean, I don't go like weeks or anything, but I'll definitely do probably four or five.
1: All right. So I was going to mess up a second one. How long do you go before you replace it?
3: 2 or 3 days.
2: If it smells, even after one, it's gone. Like, you know what I mean? Like, if it ever gets, like, the mildewy smell.
1: Okay. Now, are you holding it where it's, like, flat and it's drying, or you have it, like, on a hook?
2: I throw it over the top of the shower
1: and it's all the way, okay.
2: Trying to make sure it's flat with no wrinkles.
1: Yeah, man, me too. You and I are so like, yes, I do the same. Carson, how long do you let yours go?
4: I actually don't have a towel. I have a terry cloth robe that I put on.
2: That's a nice way to do it, too.
4: After I shower.
1: But okay, so the same thing, basically a towel.
4: Yeah, but I was hoping you weren't going to come to me, because I realized I only wash it once a week.
2: But you know what?
1: You do it once a week?
4: I wash it once a week.
1: Okay, well,
4: I feel like
1: fine.
4: It should be more. Now, you've got me thinking, should I do it every 3 days?
2: It's the cleanest you'll ever be.
4: Okay.
1: No, think that, but it's... I looked it up. There's actually studies that go into this. Studies and expert hygiene guidelines show that you can safely reuse a bath towel or, Carson, your robe, 2 to 3 times and up to a week maximum, provided it dries completely between uses. Reusing it, you would think that's clean, but reusing a towel collects dead skin cells and bacteria and oil, and blah, blah, blah.
2: I could have used without the words dead skin cells.
1: And also in a humid bathroom, it doesn't help sometimes. So just saying, wash it as often as you can. Also, I love that Garrett is just quiet.
5: Well, my question is, Carson, you just get out of the shower and throw a robe right on. You don't have to, like, dry yourself off or pat yourself down a little bit.
4: It's a terry cloth robe. It's made out of towel material.
2: Is it that super heavy Turkish one? Yeah, those are nice.
4: So this is what happens when you go to college as a girl. We don't wear towels. We all got terry cloth robes to be cute when we're going with our little baskets to the shower. And that's just a habit I never got out of.
1: Oh, yeah, because you had a communal shower?
4: Yes, yep.
1: Like a prison? Or did you have your own?
4: No, there were stalls, Dave. Okay. That actually was my question when I went. Okay. I said, I'm like, there's not just like a bunch of heads, right?
1: No.

0: and Bubba before the show.
1: So with Carson and Bubba, it's you either date talk or we went to Goodwill together. maybe you guys need to combine those. You could have like a date at a Goodwill.
2: I've had guys offer to take me thrifting on a date.
1: Really?
2: Yeah.
1: You take them up on that, right?
2: No.
1: Man, you're so complicated. Okay. This is what you love to do. You talk about it all the time.
2: No, hear me out, because here's why. I went thrifting with Bubba last week, and you know what happened? He spent about 10 minutes car because I'm done.
3: Well, so, I know what, you know, just like you, I'm on. When I go, I know exactly what I'm looking for. I go and I go, okay, cool.
2: I'm trying to go through every rack. I'm trying to look at every shirt, every pair. And that's nice that you would do that. But, like, that's the problem. If I'm out with some dude I don't really know and I'm going through shirt after shirt and pants after pants and dress after dress, and I'm like, I haven't even gotten to shoes yet, sir. No, thrifting is not the thing to do with a first date.
3: Well, plus, on a first date, you want to be able to talk to that person. Yes.
2: I don't.
3: You never go to a movie.
1: She's making all my points.
3: Because you're locked in with somebody for 2 hours. And then also the same thing with, like...
2: No, there's some guy I just matched with, and he finally got around to the, okay, we've talked enough, do you want to meet in person? And, hey, I'm somewhat new to the area, where do you think we should go? And I go, okay, you live over here, I live over there, why don't we meet in the middle?
4: Hi, old Silver!
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Let's start with the physical layout. When you look down at the field this season, things are going to feel a bit tighter. Traditional 11-man football utilizes a 100-yard field that stretches 53 yards wide. In 8-man ball, the gridiron gets dialed back to 80 yards long and just 40 yards wide. The hash marks move closer together too, resting at about 45 feet from the sidelines. What does that mean for the Red Devils? The sidelines act as an extra defender. Players have less room to wander horizontally, forcing explosive vertical speed and quicker execution on every single snap. It shrinks the canvas, but significantly heightens the action.

0: starting the day off with the Big D and Bubba before the show.
1: So here's a little hack. Bubba, you know how you like Magic Shell for ice cream?
2: Love Magic Shell. You said like. Love.
1: You love it. So if you go to a place that had like a, I don't know, McDonald's, don't they do dip cones?
2: Mm-hmm.
1: I think they do, yeah. So you can get a regular cone, soft serve, and ask for the shell stuff, the chocolate or whatever you're going to, and you put it in a cup and you dip it.
2: You can get it on the side?
1: You can get it on the side. So it's like ranch, like for your fries or something.
2: And you're dipping your ice cream
1: into? You just dip the tip in there and it'll get hard on there, and then you can just go back and forth and do that.
2: I don't know where you got this tip from, but first of all, it melts fast. Soft serve melts really fast, and I see this getting really messy within minutes.
3: Is it the cold that activates the magic shell?
1: Yeah.
3: Oh, okay. So it could stay in liquid form until you...
1: Yes.
2: Yes. Hmm. So magic shell is actually... the thing that makes it turn hard is coconut oil.
3: Oh, that makes sense. Okay.
2: And so that's the agent that turns it. Like, everybody goes, oh, it's chemicals. And the thing that does that is the coconut oil.
1: Mm-hmm. Now, there's other stuff in there, right. But
2: right.
1: I've seen
2: like the make your own magic shell stuff.
1: Yeah.
2: And it's like three ingredients. I'm like, oh, this is bad.
1: Okay. And it's not overwhelmingly coconut tasty.
2: I've not made it myself. Okay, I've seen it online. Okay.
1: Anyway, well, next time, try it. And you're welcome.
4: Seasons come like seasons go. I guess ain't it just like me making all this mess?

0: You're waking up with the Big D and Bubba before the show.
1: Good morning.
2: Hey, what you got?
1: By the way, I love your station.
2: Oh, well, thank you.
3: We love your ears.
2: No, like literally, we think you have amazing ears. Like everybody else has nice ears. Yours? Wow.
1: Thank you. My boyfriend thinks I do too.
2: Yeah.
3: Oh, see, now why'd you have to go there? Why'd you have to do that?
2: Because she's trying to tell us. To not flirt with her.
3: I know.
2: We're not even flirting.
3: I'm saying, why did she do it to us? I know what that move was. I saw the move.
2: Yeah. A little ninja.
3: Yeah.
2: My boyfriend thinks so too.
3: What your boyfriend got to do with me?
2: I got a man.
3: We just wanted to tell you that you have nice ears. That's all. I mean, when you said, hey.
1: I find that very nice.
3: Yeah. So when you told us, hey, I enjoy your show, we didn't go, oh, well, our wives like our show too. See, we didn't say that.
2: We could have,
3: but no, we decided just to be cool.
2: And tell you the truth that you have amazing ears.
3: And you had to make it all weird.
1: Yeah.
3: Had to make it all weird.
2: Yeah.
3: Now it's weird. It's awkward now. Here we are. Okay. All right.
2: Well,
3: this has been great.
2: Thanks. Okay. Thanks for all the awkward.
3: Thank you.
2: You're awesome.
3: We'll see you later. Bye.
2: All right. Our wives love our show too. Uh-huh. Bye.
1: Bye.

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2: As another summer week gets underway across central and southeastern Utah, residents can expect a mix of warm temperatures, scattered monsoon storms, and the steady pace of midsummer community activities. State weather officials continue monitoring an active but changing weather pattern across Utah. Monsoonal moisture remains in place, bringing isolated afternoon and evening thunderstorms to portions of the region. While the rainfall is providing welcome relief after months of dry conditions, forecasters say the threat of flash flooding remains a concern, particularly in narrow canyons, washes, and areas affected by recent wildfires. At the same time, a lingering high-pressure system continues to keep daytime temperatures well above average across much of eastern and southeastern Utah. Anyone planning outdoor activities is encouraged to stay hydrated, keep an eye on changing weather conditions, and avoid low-lying areas if storms develop. Around the region, communities including Moab, Green River, Price, Monticello, Blanding, Hanksville, Helper, Castledale, LaSalle, and Huntington continue normal summer operations. Local governments are using the busy season to move forward with infrastructure improvements, utility maintenance, and other community service projects while welcoming visitors during the height of Utah's tourism season. Meanwhile, the Grand County School District remains on its summer schedule as students continue enjoying their break. The district is also reminding residents about its annual technology sale coming up on Thursday, July 30th. Surplus equipments, including Chromebooks, desktop computers, and other hardware, will be available for purchase by the public while supplies last.
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4: Canyon Country Computer Satellite Weather. For this morning, a clear sky, sunshine and hot today. Can't rule out an afternoon or evening shower or thunderstorm, high 102. It'll be partly cloudy overnight tonight, low 76. Thursday is going to be a sunny, hot day with a high of 104. Mainly clear Thursday night, low 74. Even hotter Friday with sunshine, high 108. Hotter still Saturday. I'm meteorologist Jim Rinaldi.
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9: Welcome to This Week in Moab, where every canyon has a story. This week, the cavalrymen who helped map the Colorado Plateau, the western that brought John Ford to Moab, a uranium road turned adventure icon, and tracks left beside an ancient sea. Let's take a trip through canyon country.
10: This week in Moab history takes us to the decades after the Civil War. In 1866, Congress established six all-black army regiments, who became known as Buffalo Soldiers. On the Colorado Plateau, the 9th U.S. Cavalry patrolled the Utah-Colorado border and helped survey the surrounding mountains, combining military duty with mapping remote terrain. That story is in the spotlight this week as the Moab Museum opens a new Buffalo Soldiers exhibition, reminding us that Canyon Country was shaped not only by famous explorers, but also by soldiers whose work turned blank spaces on maps into recorded landscapes.
9: In the Moab Movie Minute, in 1949, director John Ford wanted fresh scenery for his next Western, Wagon Master. Local rancher George White guided Ford to a river crossing, a bluff beneath Fisher Towers, and a sweeping view of the Colorado River backed by the LaSalle Mountains. Ford was sold, Wagon Master went into production, and Moab's long relationship with Hollywood began. The local film commission established that year is among the country's longest running.
10: Our landmark of the week is the White Rim Road in Canyonlands National Park, a legendary 100-mile backcountry route. Its story began during the 1950s uranium boom, when prospectors pushed access roads deep into canyon country. Little uranium was found, but the road remained, transforming an industrial search route into one of the plateau's great adventures.
9: Did you know some Canyonlands trackways preserve more than footprints? Triassic rock near Moab records tracks from four-legged animals, swim traces from fish, and even trails left by horseshoe crabs. Long before jeeps or dinosaurs, this landscape held shorelines and shallow water. Around here, even the ground keeps a field journal. That's This Week in Moab from moabradio.com, your soundtrack to Canyon Country.

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I'm your announcer, David Angel. It's time to turn them up and wake up the world. From Nashville, streaming across the globe, every truck, every time zone.

0: for all the people back on Earth. In the beginning, God created the heaven and the earth. And God said, let there be light. And there was light. And God bless all of you. All of you on the good earth.
1: Roger, airport. It's over stating.
2: Roger.
3: Let's get this show on the road.
4: 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Just saying.
5: What was that? What's that supposed to mean?
4: I mean, like people, you know.
5: Come on, drying
4: it? Yeah.
5: Oh, okay.
4: Yeah. Whatever way.
5: What do you do?
4: I mean, some people, they could be big-time exercisers, and they need hydration. Other people could just be doing the 12-ounce curls.
5: And yeah. You move it. You go, what do you alternate?
4: No.
5: Back really in the day, didn't you?
4: I'm a left-hand beer like, guy.
5: No. I didn't alternate. What?
4: No, what?
5: Wow, that's our quitters. Yeah. I'm not doing that.
4: So, again, dripdrop.com. Check it out. Today is going to be pretty awesome. We have Lucas Leon and Julian Calel. Going to be on the show from American Idol. There are a couple of finalists. They're doing a show together with a bunch of other AI alum. We'll be talking about all that and much, much more a little bit later on. And I want you to say Julian Calel.
5: You know what? I like you a lot. Sometimes.
4: Julian
5: Calel. How about go. That? Wasn't bad.
4: Not bad.
5: Julian Calel.
4: Probably the best you've ever done.
5: Thank you, thank you.
4: Big D is the gringoest gringo that has ever gringoed.
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2: 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People come from all over the world to see the beauty of southeastern Utah, and one of the most breathtaking drives anywhere is right here, Highway 191 through Moab. But this road demands your attention. There are long stretches with no shoulders, tight lanes, and heavy traffic from locals, visitors, trucks, and recreation vehicles. Every year, serious accidents happen here, and sadly, members of our community have lost their lives. Many of those crashes have something in common. Drivers looking at the scenery instead of the road. Drivers trying to pass because they're in a hurry. Drivers forgetting that the vehicle ahead may slow down suddenly. If you're visiting Moab, we're glad you're here. We hope you enjoy the incredible beauty of our area. But please remember, this road is not a racetrack. Slow down, stay alert. And if you're behind someone going a little slower, take a deep breath and be patient. Because arriving a minute later is always better than not arriving at all. 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

That's how country feels. Randy Houser with Big D and Bubba. You know, speeding while driving gives you way less time to react. Another car could be turning out in front of you, or maybe someone could be walking their dog and the dog runs out in the street or whatever. Follow the speed limit to keep them safe. Speeding catches up with you, and this part of the show is paid for by NHTSA.

0: Ariana says, dear Ziploc and the cereal industry, I think it's time you work together. Society is ready.
1: Yes. Darius says, I used to be a banker, but I lost interest.
0: Isabella says, before I come over, what's your cheese situation?
1: And Megan says, I've officially reached the age where I'm bothered by lights being on, doors left open, loud noises, and people.
0: Yeah, I don't want to go to any of your stuff. I'm staying home. Got a good tweet. We'll see it if you tag us. At Big D and Bubba.

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1: So Bubba believes that, well, he doesn't like to eat soup in the summer because it's too hot. But you have what? He has an idea.
0: No, I talked about it before. Talking about the, it's basically ice cream flavored soup for winter. So it's like not just melted ice cream. Because like in the winter, you don't want to eat like ice cream because it makes your core cold. You know, you eat something cold and it makes you colder. Okay. Well, it's kind of the same thing.
1: But you have heaters in the house and you could get warm.
0: But
1: and
0: it's
1: eat
0: the
1: it.
0: Same process, so which is
1: eat
0: why.
1: Eat it outside all the time.
0: But this is the same process as to why I think it's too hot for soup.
1: Don't
0: at
1: let me get in your way.
0: Year, at this time of year, the last thing you want is something hot and savory. It's just a fact.
1: Unless you're in a air-conditioned room like everyone is. But go ahead. You feel like we're all sitting outside all the time.
0: Come on. I need your opinion here. Is it too hot for soup in the summer?
2: In most cases, yes.
0: Yes!
1: Gosh, dang it.
0: Yeah!
1: All right. So what do you want to do?
0: Hey, Garrett, too hot for soup or you like soup in the summer?
3: No, soup year-round. What do you mean?
0: Oh.
1: Yeah.
0: Oh. All right. What do I want to do? I was just saying, we were talking about it, and I was like, yeah, just it's way too hot for soup at this time of year. I don't know. Anybody want to talk about it? It is split here in the room. It's two against two. So if you feel that it's too if you feel that it's too hot for soup, we want to hear from you. If you
1: Holy
0: disagree.
1: Cow, really?
0: Dude, why not? What? We are settling this argument once and for all. Literally, we're not going to spend a whole lot of time on it.
2: We're the only ones arguing.
0: Yeah, you know why? Because y'all are crazy. Because it is too hot for soup.
4: Even

0: Hey, you want to chime in? The number is 1-800-667-8686, and we are Big D and Bubba.
1: So you know how it is. You're late. You're trying to get out the door, and you get in the car, and you're rushed, and you're all of a sudden you're speeding, trying to get to your destination that you're late for.
0: Which actually isn't saving you more than just a few seconds here and there. Mm-hmm. It's not worth it. On your way, you could kill someone. That's really heavy stuff, but it is the reality of speeding. Lives are changed in an instant. The faster you're going, the less reaction time you have. Being late is not an excuse to speed. Remember, speeding catches up with you, and this message is brought to you by NHTSA.
1: Well, Bubba's fired up about it. He's not eating soup in the summer.
2: It's too hot for soup!
1: This is the dumbest thing. People care, apparently. Hey, what's up?
3: Good morning. It depends on the soup. Ramen, you can definitely eat it anytime because it's amazing. Also, I can eat gumbo, like, every day. I'm not even Cajun. Any day, anytime, summer, whatever, 10 or 15 degrees.
0: That is a fall, winter, spring thing only for me. It's crazy. It is way too hot right now for soup. All right. Hey, thank you.
3: Y'all have a good one.
0: You too. Bye-bye.
3: Huh?
0: Thank you. Hey, too hot for soup or no?
3: Yes, too hot for soup.
1: All right, that's all you need.
0: Isn't that part of the line from Mark Chestnut? It's too hot for soup, too cold to fish? No? Too cold at home?
1: Man, you got me thinking it actually says that now. I don't know. Hey, what's up?
4: Hey, I thought my husband was the only one that said it's too hot for soup, so... You're not alone.
0: All right. I feel better now.
4: I'm not alone. I'm not the only one with a husband like that.
0: Okay. Well, for your personal opinion, though, is it too hot for soup or no?
4: No, not for me. I can eat it anytime. Okay. I'm in that group that says you eat your food hot anyway.
0: Yeah. All right. Thank you. Bye-bye.
4: All right. Have a good one.
0: Hi, it's Big D and Bubba. What do you think? Is it too hot for soup?
5: It is too hot for soup, my man. We don't eat turkey every day of the year either. We only do that at Thanksgiving time.
0: Dude's got a good point.
5: For certain things.
0: All right. Thank you, man.
5: Love you, guys.
1: See ya.
0: And I guess this will be it. This will be the last caller on this.
1: By the way, it's too hot to fish, not soup. You made me go look it up. You doubted. I doubted you.
0: Too hot to fish, too hot for golf, but it's too cold at home. Yeah. Mark Chestnut. Is it too hot for soup or no?
6: According to my husband, yes.
1: There we go.
0: What about according to you?
6: Not to me. I make a brisket chili verde soup, and when you add the sour cream and avocado, it kind of cools it down.
1: Wow.
6: But my husband says it's too
0: hot. So it's not too hot for lukewarm soup.
1: Wow. That sounds impressive, by the way. All right. Well, thank you.
6: Hey, you're welcome.
1: See ya.

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0: Even though there are fewer players on the field, the rules protect the core of the line of scrimmage. By the UHSAA regulations, the offense is still required to place a minimum of 5 players on the line of scrimmage prior to the snap. Because you only have 8 players total, that leaves just 3 men available to occupy the backfield or split out wide. Usually that's your quarterback, your running back, and one wide out. This heavily alters how plays develop, because with a 5-man wall up front but only 3 skill targets, offenses might have to get incredibly creative with quick screens, heavy power sweeps, and play action fakes to keep defensive rushers honest.
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0: and High Road with Big D and Bubba.
1: Good morning. How are you?
0: Doing great. What's up?
1: I just called to say goodbye.
0: You called to say goodbye?
1: Yep. Last day of retirement. I listen to you every morning on the way to work.
0: So now you're never going to be listening in the morning because you're going to be sleeping late.
1: Well, I hope so, but you know how that works.
2: I wouldn't say goodbye. That seems very
0: final.
2: I don't know. That's,
0: like as if you're moving to India or something.
2: Just because you're retiring doesn't mean, I mean, you're sleep. That's not. You know what? I'm going to tell you right now. We do not accept your goodbye.
1: Okay. Well, you know, you're driving to work. You made me look like a crazy lady when I'm laughing and nobody's in the car.
2: I'm also going to say, don't blame us because you look like a crazy lady. You probably already are a crazy lady.
1: Well, I don't know about that.
0: If you're listening to us, the odds are that you are slightly kooky.
2: Yeah. Well, we're messing with you. Well, congratulations on the retirement, and we hope that you catch us when you can catch us.
1: Oh, I'll try. My husband always changes the station, but I put it right back on.
0: Okay. Oh, yeah. That's unacceptable.
2: Yeah, you need to get rid of him.
0: Husband.
2: Okay, yeah. Say goodbye to your husband instead of us.
1: All right. You guys have a great day.
0: You too. Bye-bye. Congrats. Bye.

0: of the Big D and Bubba Show is on its way.
1: From the KCYN and KCPX newsroom, this is the news from Moab in southeastern Utah.
2: As another summer week gets underway across central and southeastern Utah, residents can expect a mix of warm temperatures, scattered monsoon storms, and the steady pace of midsummer community activities. State weather officials continue monitoring an active but changing weather pattern across Utah. Monsoonal moisture remains in place, bringing isolated afternoon and evening thunderstorms to portions of the region. While the rainfall is providing welcome relief after months of dry conditions, forecasters say the threat of flash flooding remains a concern, particularly in narrow canyons, washes, and areas affected by recent wildfires. At the same time, a lingering high-pressure system continues to keep daytime temperatures well above average across much of eastern and southeastern Utah. Anyone planning outdoor activities is encouraged to stay hydrated, keep an eye on changing weather conditions, and avoid low-lying areas if storms develop. Around the region, communities including Moab, Green River, Price, Monticello, Blanding, Hanksville, Helper, Castledale, LaSalle, and Huntington continue normal summer operations. Local governments are using the busy season to move forward with infrastructure improvements, utility maintenance, and other community service projects while welcoming visitors during the height of Utah's tourism season. Meanwhile, the Grand County School District remains on its summer schedule as students continue enjoying their break. The district is also reminding residents about its annual technology sale coming up on Thursday, July 30th. Surplus equipments, including Chromebooks, desktop computers, and other hardware, will be available for purchase by the public while supplies last.
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4: Canyon Country Computer Satellite Weather. Well, this morning, a clear sky, sunshine, and hot today. Can't rule out an afternoon or evening shower or thunderstorm, high 102. It'll be partly cloudy overnight tonight, low 76. Thursday is going to be a sunny, hot day with a high of 104. Mainly clear Thursday night, low 74. Even hotter Friday with sunshine, high 108. Hotter still Saturday. I'm meteorologist Jim Rinaldi.
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7: From Canyon Country, this is KCYN's Moab Outdoor Report. I'm Ferdy Pacheco, your outdoor guide. This week, expect extreme heat, dusty trails, and isolated afternoon thunderstorms. At Canyonlands, Grand View Point and its trail are closed Monday through Thursday for construction through October 1st. The National Park Service also reports Schaefer Trail closed because of washouts and flood damage. Arches requires no timed entry reservation in 2026, but entrance lines and full parking areas are possible. The Green River at Green River is running near 2,080 cubic feet per second. Avoid slot canyons and drainages whenever thunderheads build. This week's hiking trail of the week is Mesa Arch at Island in the Sky. The Easy Loop is 6/10 of a mile with about 50 feet of elevation change. The Scenic Drive is open, and Mesa Arch remains accessible during the Grand View closure. Start early, carry water, and stay back from the exposed edge. Biking Trail of the Week is the BLM Managed Bar M Loop at the Moab Brand Trails, 8 miles north of town. This green to blue, 7.9-mile loop gains about 625 feet. Recent reports rate the system open and dry. Ride early, expect dusty corners, and stay off clay sections if a storm makes them sticky. For off-roaders and jeepers, the Trail of the Week is Potash Road into Island in the Sky. The road is open, but the National Park Service reports heavy washboarding, rough stretches, and washouts. High-clearance all-wheel drive or four-wheel drive is recommended. Schaefer Trail is closed, so this is not a through route. Turn around before conditions exceed your vehicle, and never cross moving water. Quick tip, finish exposed recreation by late morning and pack extra water. I'm Ferdy Pacheco for MoabRadio.com. 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
1: Hey, what's up, Carson? Good morning.
2: Good morning. I have a real friendship dilemma here. I was out the other night. Two friends were out at dinner. And one of them, she's loud. There's no other way to say it. She is a loud talker.
0: We all have that person
2: in
0: our lives.
2: Very loud. And we were out at a restaurant where, thankfully, it was somewhat noisy. And so I thought, good, because sometimes she's so loud, I'm like, I make those faces like, oh gosh, everybody's looking at us.
0: Is she just a loud laugher?
2: No, she is a loud talker. Okay. She's very, and she knows it. She has made reference to it. And she's usually okay if you're like, hey, shh. But we're at this loud restaurant, and that kept increasing her volume, even though she's already really, really loud. And it was so bad that people around us started giving her these looks. And she was just oblivious to it. And I'm thinking, it's gotten to where it's making me uncomfortable, and I don't... How do you have this conversation? Again, she's acknowledged. I talk loud, but she's obviously doing nothing about it.
0: She talks loud on purpose. She wants the attention. We used to know somebody... we know somebody who is very much that loud person who wants the attention. Look at me, I'm really loud, blah, blah, blah, blah. I'm the life of the party.
3: You don't know that to be true, though.
0: Oh, I do know.
3: Not on this person, you don't know.
0: Oh, no,
3: that.
0: I can feel it because I
2: No, you know this person. You've been out to dinner with her.
0: Oh, really?
2: Yes, and...
1: Who hasn't even? Kidding.
2: I mean, that's true. You know, yeah, it didn't work out. My bad. Maybe that
1: like
2: was why.
1: Same in a situation where you have someone, a friend who stinks.
2: Yes.
1: Like, you want to tell them, but you're kind of like, ah, it's so...
2: It's awkward.
0: The difference is the stinky friend doesn't know they stink because they're in their own stink. This person has acknowledged that they're loud, so they know they're loud.
2: Yep, but I guess I've got to think she believes by acknowledging it that makes it okay, but the people at the tables all around us didn't know that she acknowledges it. It was...
1: So you can't just go, when she does that, you can't just look at her and go, God, why are you so loud?
2: No, because I'm not you. You could... Like, D can get away with that.
1: How can I get away with it?
2: I don't... It's just your whole demeanor.
1: Oh.
2: I feel so weird saying that to someone. And then, of course, it becomes, well, it's even weirder if you stop talking to her.
1: But, I mean, you're so, like... You can be, like, really blunt.
2: Mm-hmm.
1: But you can't with that.
2: No.
0: Why don't you and the other friends have a coordinated thing before the next dinner? When she gets really loud, you guys just ignore her and start talking amongst each other. Don't even look at her and see what happens. See if she gets a little humbled.
1: Or you can invite me to dinner one night with you guys.
2: Yeah, that's what I was looking for.
1: Is she always like this? Are you always this loud? What's wrong with you?
4: And all of a sudden, the dinosaur from Toy Story is talking to you.
5: That's right. Big D and Bubba, we'll be right back.
1: Hey, it's Big D and Bobby. You hear us talk about lean. It's a supplement that you add it in with your diet and exercise. You know, Bubba's lost almost over 50 pounds in his journey of weight loss. And the thing with lean is it's not an injectable. So if you've got
0: no needles,
1: say it
0: out loud.
1: Yeah, that's right. I don't even like to say it. I'm one of them. I'm just not a needle guy. And this is a supplement that you take, so there's no needle. And we got a great deal for you, too. If this is something that you're, you know, battling with, we've got a great deal for you.
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1: 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Highway 191 is one of the most beautiful drives in America. Towering red rock cliffs, wide open skies, and views that stop people in their tracks. But for the people who live here, Highway 191 isn't just a scenic highway. It's our way to work, our way home, and the road our families travel every day. Over the past few years, members of our community have lost their lives on this road. Some were neighbors, some were friends, some were people just passing through. Many accidents happen because drivers are distracted by the incredible scenery around Moab. Others happen when someone gets impatient and tries to pass on a narrow stretch of highway. Remember, Highway 191 has long stretches with no shoulders. There isn't much room for mistakes, so if you're traveling through our area, we ask one simple thing. 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
1: This is crazy. Choosing Texas by Ella Langley is now the longest running female solo non-holiday number one hit. And
0: they had to specify non-holiday.
1: Yeah, I think because of Mariah Carey, if I'm guessing, but I don't know. She's now spent 15 weeks at number one.
2: Wow.
1: But speaking of Mariah, she now surpasses "We Belong Together" by Mariah Carey, which I don't really know this song. Do I know this song? Well, it sounds like every other song that she sings. Does she do that in all of them?

0: America? What are we doing?
1: I don't think I've ever heard this song.
0: I've heard
1: it. What year was it? Oh, really?
0: Yeah.
2: I feel like Mariah's had way better songs than this.
0: Yeah, it was number one. It must have been a kind of a lull.
2: Was but it also, a slow year?
0: It could have been. She also surpassed, Ella surpassed Whitney Houston, I Will Always Love You.
1: Whoa.
0: Huge song.
1: Wait, you're telling me this song I've never heard of was bigger than I Will Always Love You by Whitney Houston?
0: They were neck and neck there. I don't know which one was which, but yeah, right?
1: Wow, that's crazy.
0: What's the movie?
1: Bodyguard.
0: Yeah.
1: Yeah, Kevin Costner. I'm going to skip in a little bit. I guessed it.
2: You nailed it.
0: Did you hit it?
1: Yeah,
0: you
1: did.
0: Good job, Bubba. Yeah, we play the game.
3: I got my toes in the water, toes in the sand. Not a worry in a world of cold beer in my hand. Life is good today.

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1: So you know how it is. You're late. You're trying to get out the door, and you get in the car, and you're rushed, and you're all of a sudden you're speeding, trying to get to your destination that you're late for.
0: Which actually isn't saving you more than just a few seconds here and there. Mm-hmm. It's not worth it. On your way, you could kill someone. That's really heavy stuff. But it is the reality of speeding. Lives are changed in an instant. The faster you're going, the less reaction time you have. Being late is not an excuse to speed. Remember, speeding catches up with you. And this message is brought to you by NHTSA.
1: All right, you guys remember when I played you the turn signals from different cars?
0: Yes, and you were like, which one is the most pleasant one? And
1: we rated them.
2: Lives rent-free in my head, actually, every time I go to turn.
0: Yeah, we ended up choosing like some, it was like an Audi, I think, was our favorite one.
1: I believe you're right. Yeah.
3: Got like a million views.
1: Did it really? Okay. Well, this one is a new one. This is some of the older vehicles, and see what you think. This is a 1961 Ford Galaxy. I like it. I like that a lot.
0: It sounds like somebody in the car.
1: This is an 89 Chrysler New Yorker.
4: Yeah, classic.
0: No, much horse. Better.
1: Here's that a Chrysler.
0: Like,
1: 96.
0: Like a horse.
1: Volvo.
0: I like that.
1: I do too. Ford Expedition.
0: No.
1: Oof. Can't beat that. I mean, that's the best. It sounds like there's someone in your car just hitting a bell.
0: Yeah, they're just hitting pots in the back of the trunk.
1: Definitely horse.
0: Yeah.
1: Galloping. 2000 Volvo.
0: So far, the Volvo's the winner on this round.
1: I think this is.
2: Yeah.
1: The Galaxy. The 1961 Ford Galaxy. Yeah. That's by far.

0: good morning. You're waking up with Big D and Bubba. Coming to you from the Tractor Supply Studio for Life Out Here.
1: Hey, Carson, what's up? Good morning.
2: Good morning. I am going to a concert this weekend, and no less than four people have already hit me up asking, are you going to this concert? Do you know what's in town? Yes. Yes, I did. I will be there. And, hey, do you want to get dinner before the show? Maybe? Yeah. And then I'm like, or maybe I just want to be in my own little bubble because there is a reason.
0: Are you going by yourself?
2: Yes, I am.
0: What?
2: Yes, of course.
0: And, okay, so you're going by yourself.
2: Yes.
0: They've invited you to dinner, and yep. You don't want to be in their vicinity.
2: Yeah, because I kind of want to be in my bubble. There's some artists that I kind of like to be in my own silo for because my fandom is so extreme that it's probably best that I stay away from other people.
1: And I get that.
2: Yeah, so I go, because they're probably not, they're going to want to talk about regular things, and I'm going to want to talk about the set list, because of course, I pulled it up before the show, and is he playing my favorite song, second song in? Yes, you are. I have not heard that live in decades, so let's go. And you guys are going to, you're going to want to talk about work. You're going to want to talk about what's going on in your life. I don't care. I care about the magic we're about to witness for an hour and a half.
0: Are you one of those people who, once you hear your song, you leave early?
2: Well, yeah, but it depends on the band. Like, I mean, this guy, no, I will not. But there's some that I'm like, I look at that set, like setlist.fm. I look and I go, oh, okay, you're playing my favorite song. Yeah, I can leave. Oh, yeah, I'll have four songs to go. I'll miss the encore and I don't have to worry about traffic.
0: Do you plan like when you're going, like when you're showing up by looking at the set list ahead of time? Like, do you go, I can go up to this late?
2: No,
0: I
2: want to be on time because I don't like to cut in front of people. I think it's rude when you're late to a concert.
0: You paid for that privilege.
2: Yes, but everybody else paid to watch a show as well. So I don't want to be that rude guy, but I mean, yeah, there's bands I've gone to see that I go, well, they're playing my favorite song, fourth to the end. And if I book it out, I can then get in the parking lot and skedaddle. Yeah, I do that. But then there are bands that I absolutely will not leave until the end of the show.
0: So what are you going to do? Are you going to go hang out with these people?
2: Or? Yeah, that's still in the up in the air. I don't know, man. I don't know. I kind of don't want them to kill my vibe. But we'll see. We'll see. But also, it's like all these different people. And they're like, well, we could all get together and you could introduce me to your other friends. And I'm like, oh.
1: Your
3: they're
1: friends
3: in the
1: are
3: the Wizard of Oz.
1: How are you guys going to get home? Well, just follow the yellow brick road, Carson.

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10: A bunch of my work stuff here. I'm trying to figure out how I can save money and cut corners. And
11: she's
10: going to
11: do
10: other
11: it?
10: Stuff. Yeah. And she said, yeah, we're going to have the MRI in the morning. And then if they think he needs surgery, then I'm going to go ahead and do the thing, keep him under anesthesia, take him in and all that. And I'm like,
11: good Lord. $12,000's a lot.
10: I said, how old is the dog? 13 years old.
12: Oh.
10: This is where the conversation got weird. I said, 13. I said, that's... You're not going to extend the dog's life much longer. Just find a way without surgery. This is what I told her. I said, find a way without surgery to make his life better.
11: Yeah.
10: And, you know.
11: Why don't you get one of those little scooters? They put scooters on them and they can.
12: Yeah.
11: They have
12: little
11: like
12: wheelies.
11: Little wheels on the back. Mm-hmm. Also,
10: I just thought I came off as being un, heartless, I guess, because
13: I'm not judging you. I'm just saying you can't win in that situation.
10: Well, no, you can't.
13: That's the thing. So you're going to come off as heartless because obviously she's going to spend the money. So yeah, anything you say contrary to that is not going to be received well.
10: Mm-hmm. You ended up, how much did you end up spending on Shadow before he passed?
11: Me?
10: Didn't you say Shadow was like $4,000 or something like that?
11: I know this top of my head. It was a lot. I don't remember.
10: It was a bunch though, and I remember you were like,
11: I just pay for things.
13: I'll tell you, man, I would spend five figures if I was able to get more time with any of my
14: I spent
13: dogs.
14: Low five figures once or twice.
13: Yeah.
14: Yeah. About $1,000, $2,000.
13: Well, that's four figures.
14: I'm sorry, four. Excuse me. My bad.
11: Poor dog. You said five.
14: I got the wrong. No, five figures, not happening.
15: Life, one song at a time. This is the Big D and Bubba Show.
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0: Dirk Bentley, Drunk on a Plane with Big D and Bubba. You know, speeding while driving gives you less time to react. Another car could be turning out in front of you out of nowhere. A pedestrian could be walking their dog. Somebody ends up out in the street. Follow the speed limit to keep them safe. 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
1: Good morning, Big D and Bubba.
2: What's up?
1: What's up, man? Glad I got through. Y'all are doing an awesome job. Man, y'all are a hoot in the morning. Definitely make a good morning.
0: Oh, dude, appreciate that. Work. Thank you. Thank you very much. Made my day.
1: I got like a commute about an hour every morning, and both of y'all together and Carson and, yeah, man, y'all definitely make a bad day at work turn into a good day all together.
0: Oh, man. Dude, thank you.
1: And I follow y'all on Instagram, Twitter. I need to do a tweet. That way I'll be a part of y'all's tweet.
0: Yeah, dude. For tasty tweets. Yeah, you should. Yeah, anytime you ever have like something funny to say, tag us, and then, you know, chances are we might read it.
1: Sweet, man. Yeah, that'd be cool. All right. Peace.
0: Later. You just peaced us. That's great.

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2: As another summer week gets underway across central and southeastern Utah, residents can expect a mix of warm temperatures, scattered monsoon storms, and the steady pace of midsummer community activities. State weather officials continue monitoring an active but changing weather pattern across Utah. Monsoonal moisture remains in place, bringing isolated afternoon and evening thunderstorms to portions of the region. While the rainfall is providing welcome relief after months of dry conditions, forecasters say the threat of flash flooding remains a concern, particularly in narrow canyons, washes, and areas affected by recent wildfires. At the same time, a lingering high-pressure system continues to keep daytime temperatures well above average across much of eastern and southeastern Utah. Anyone planning outdoor activities is encouraged to stay hydrated, keep an eye on changing weather conditions, and avoid low-lying areas if storms develop. Around the region, communities including Moab, Green River, Price, Monticello, Blanding, Hanksville, Helper, Castledale, LaSalle, and Huntington continue normal summer operations. Local governments are using the busy season to move forward with infrastructure improvements, utility maintenance, and other community service projects while welcoming visitors during the height of Utah's tourism season. Meanwhile, the Grand County School District remains on its summer schedule as students continue enjoying their break. The district is also reminding residents about its annual technology sale coming up on Thursday, July 30th. Surplus equipments, including Chromebooks, desktop computers, and other hardware, will be available for purchase by the public while supplies last.
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4: Canyon Country Computer Satellite Weather. For this morning, a clear sky, sunshine and hot today. Can't rule out an afternoon or evening shower or thunderstorm, high 102. It'll be partly cloudy overnight tonight, low 76. Thursday is going to be a sunny, hot day with a high of 104. Mainly clear Thursday night, low 74. Even hotter Friday with sunshine, high 108. Hotter still Saturday. I'm meteorologist Jim Rinaldi.
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9: Welcome to This Week in Moab, where every canyon has a story. This week, the cavalrymen who helped map the Colorado Plateau, the western that brought John Ford to Moab, a uranium road turned adventure icon, and tracks left beside an ancient sea. Let's take a trip through canyon country.
10: This Week in Moab history takes us to the decades after the Civil War. In 1866, Congress established six all-black army regiments, who became known as Buffalo Soldiers. On the Colorado Plateau, the 9th U.S. Cavalry patrolled the Utah-Colorado border and helped survey the surrounding mountains, combining military duty with mapping remote terrain. That story is in the spotlight this week as the Moab Museum opens a new Buffalo Soldiers exhibition, reminding us that Canyon Country was shaped not only by famous explorers, but also by soldiers whose work turned blank spaces on maps into recorded landscapes.
9: In the Moab Movie Minute, in 1949, director John Ford wanted fresh scenery for his next Western, Wagon Master. Local rancher George White guided Ford to a river crossing, a bluff beneath Fisher Towers, and a sweeping view of the Colorado River backed by the LaSalle Mountains. Ford was sold, Wagon Master went into production, and Moab's long relationship with Hollywood began. The local film commission, established that year, is among the country's longest running.
10: Our landmark of the week is the White Rim Road in Canyonlands National Park, a legendary 100-mile backcountry route. Its story began during the 1950s uranium boom, when prospectors pushed access roads deep into canyon country. Little uranium was found, but the road remained, transforming an industrial search route into one of the plateau's great adventures.
9: Did you know some Canyonlands trackways preserve more than footprints? Triassic rock near Moab records tracks from four-legged animals, swim traces from fish, and even trails left by horseshoe crabs. Long before jeeps or dinosaurs, this landscape held shorelines and shallow water. Around here, even the ground keeps a field journal. That's This Week in Moab from moabradio.com, your soundtrack to Canyon Country.

0: you guys see the Canadian politician who got busted using AI on his speech?
1: Yes.
2: No.
0: Did you see that?
1: Yes, I did.
0: Bubba, it's so great. First off, it's this old white guy who looks at it's literally every politician you've ever seen. He looks just like the same. And he's doing this big speech. Oh, here we go.
3: One of the dangers associated with creating advocacy offices is that citizens often develop expectations that exceed the powers actually granted to those offices. Here's a more natural flowing version of that section that reads like a legislative speech rather than a series of short points. Madam Speaker, one of my concerns with this legislation is the potential gap.
1: And he just plows right through it.
0: I mean, what do you... I don't think he knew.
1: I don't think he either. I think he was just reading.
0: I mean, dude, what... What? What a job. What a dumb job that is, man. Dude. You just get in there and stay a while.
2: That is your best job in all of... And that's a Canadian politician. But I was going to say, it's the best job in America.
1: Yeah, right.
2: It really is. You get elected, and then you don't work. All you do is you
0: just try to get reelected again. Yep. That's it. And most of the time, people the ones are like... They're likable. They're likable.
2: You just got to be likable.
0: And it doesn't matter. The best. They just kept rolling on through. I believe one more time.
3: Powers actually granted to those offices. Here's a more natural flowing version of that section that reads like a legislative speech rather than a series of short points.
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0: 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Lives changed forever in a moment that could never be taken back. Highway 191 has no shoulders in many places. Sharp curves, steep hills, heavy truck traffic, and during the summer months, thousands of visitors unfamiliar with the road, all sharing the same narrow ribbon of pavement. 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
2: The update right now is I haven't really been out on any dates lately. Like, I haven't gone, but I did go out with a friend last night. Here's the weird thing. A friend was in town and said, hey, you want to grab dinner? I said, absolutely. I haven't seen you in a long time. I go, I meet her at the place. We have dinner. The check comes and it just sits there. And I'm just kind of watching to see what's going on. She expected me to pick up the tab. She invited me to dinner.
1: Why do you act like that? Of course.
2: But it was a friend. I'm fully expecting.
1: You've been a dude your entire life.
2: I'm fully expecting to see her pull out her purse at some point and give her a thing and just go split it in half or whatever. And I'm trying to play it cool. And I'm like, are we going to split this or not? And I finally pull my card out and I put it on the little thing, you know, little tray. And she just kind of.
3: She sat there?
2: Yeah. And I'm like, what? And then the little waiter guy comes by, picks it up, brings it back. And I'm like, all right, maybe she'll ask or say, hey, let me get the tip or whatever. Nothing. I don't, Carson
3: Hope
2: knows.
3: Springs eternal.
2: Carson no. knows. I will.
1: Now, did you invite her?
2: No.
1: She, I thought you did.
3: Called him.
2: No, she called
1: you
2: me and
1: to
2: said,
1: go to
2: hey,
1: dinner?
2: I'm going to be in town.
1: Let's go to dinner?
2: Yeah, let's go grab dinner.
3: I'm going to ask the real
2: place.
3: I'm going to ask the real question. I know she's your friend, but
2: no,
3: I'm asking you.
2: No, there's no history.
3: No, I'm not asking that.
2: Oh.
3: How attractive is she on a scale of 1 to 10?
2: She's okay.
3: Okay.
1: 1 to 10. What?
2: 1 to 10, I'd say 6. I mean, she's
3: that
2: not.
3: That is surprising. Because I have been out with super hot friends of mine who used to be models. And one of them straight up looked at me and was like, oh, honey, we don't pay. There are men here. And I was like, okay, what? Sure. She goes, a lady never picks up a check. And I go, yeah, but we're not like dating these guys. She goes, so there are men here. And I was like, oh, it must be nice in your world.
1: Yeah, must be.
3: But I thought you must have had a super hot friend. I don't know where she gets her audacity, but I'm here for it.
2: She is attractive. She is a model, but not.
3: Oh, wait a minute.
2: But, no,
3: wait.
2: But I'm
1: sure glad we're getting paid more.
2: No, but I'm just saying not. You know, some models are not the prettiest person.
3: Oh,
2: you
3: she's like a hand model.
2: No, no. Anyway, yeah, I thought it was weird.
3: Oh, she's an OF page.
1: But you paid, right, Bubba?
2: I paid.
1: Good job. Good boy. Gonna put

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1: I saw a post asking why nurses don't change out of their scrubs when they leave work. And the person said, in Germany, we have to. Like, you get to work and you put your uniform scrubs on, and then you're dealing with all kinds of bodily fluids and medicines.
0: If you get stuff on you, yeah, you're going to change. But I think, like, in just general, I mean, it's just like working in any other service industry. If you're a waiter or a waitress, you don't have to change your stuff, and you get food and waste products on you all the time.
1: Big difference in working at Applebee's and the medical field. I mean, that's a big difference.
0: If somebody wipes their fluids on you, yeah, you're going to change, I would think. But I mean, if you're just...
1: I don't know. I don't know. I just don't see it. When I see nurses all the time in scrubs after they just finished work, and they're in scrubs.
0: I love it. I think
1: I know you like scrubs,
2: yeah,
1: but
2: you
1: I'm
2: think
1: saying
2: they're
1: it's
2: hot.
1: Yeah, I
2: you
1: got
2: think
1: it.
2: They're hot. We're talking the utilitarian.
1: It just seems odd to me. I don't know. I don't know. That was it. I thought maybe someone had an idea. Bubba thinks it's fine.
2: I think he's all in.
1: He's like, I don't know.
2: He doesn't care what's on him. He just wants to know what's in him.
1: That's right. On a

0: It's Tucker Wetmore with Big D and Bubba. 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
1: Carson, I was thinking about you. I know you play games on your phone. Have you heard of Cold Trace?
2: No.
1: Cold Trace is an interactive, you're a detective, and you have to figure out what happened to the victim by going through her phone and personal notes and text messages and voicemail.
0: And, oh, wow.
1: And
0: that's custom for you.
2: I love this.
1: It makes your phone look like you're dealing with her phone. So the screen becomes her phone. And so you're like going through her.
0: She's already downloading,
2: I'm on
0: dude.
2: My phone. What is the name of this?
0: Cold Trace.
1: Cold Trace. They have it for Apple and for Android. And the characters and events, there's this immersive like true crime kind of style. Now, it's free to download, but it has optional in-app purchases to unlock additional chapters. And if you want to get the full game, you can pay for it. And I hear
0: so
1: it's
0: once you get addicted, they're going to charge
1: you. Exactly.
2: Mm-hmm.
1: Yeah, but it's pretty.
0: First
1: it's done
0: free,
1: well.
0: Carson.
1: It's done well. Like the text messages, it looks like if you're using an Android, it looks like it's on an Android.
2: Oh, every true crime girly has been preparing for this. This is showing off our prowess. The hours of podcasting and Dateline and 2020. This has led us to being champions
1: I've never seen
2: of a mobile game.
1: Women are so good.
0: You're channeling your inner Nancy Grace.
2: Yes. I would say Nancy Drew, but okay.
1: But yeah, so good at like tracking people down on Instagram, like in the real world. And so I think.
2: Do you remember once we worked, our friend Amber, she met some guy and she's like, yeah, I can't quite find him. 5 minutes later, I'm like, girl, he's married. I found the wife.
1: Right. There it is. Currently, he's going down Fifth Street. Yeah, it's called Cold Trace. Cold Trace. And it's good for both iPhone and

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1: So I was just thinking coming in this morning, the word downhill, we use it in two different ways. So if I say things have been tough, but man, downhill from here. That's a good thing, right?
0: It means it's easy.
1: It's getting easier. Yeah, it's all,
0: you
1: we're
0: don't
1: going
0: have
1: downhill.
0: To push it uphill.
1: But when you ask someone who's in the hospital, how's he doing? He's going downhill.
2: I don't think I've ever used downhill as a positive.
3: I'm not sure I have either.
0: Yeah, I have.
1: You've never used like, oh, it's, hey. It's...
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6: 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This is Grand County Emergency Manager Kate Finley. Here in Moab, we know that during monsoon season, it's important to watch the weather and be careful if planning to spend time in creek corridors, slot canyons, and dry washes. 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
1: So you know how it is. You're late. You're trying to get out the door, and you get in the car, and you're rushed, and you're all of a sudden you're speeding, trying to get to your destination that you're late for.
0: Which actually isn't saving you more than just a few seconds here and there. Mm-hmm. It's not worth it. On your way, you could kill someone. That's really heavy stuff, but it is the reality of speeding. Lives are changed in an instant. The faster you're going, the less reaction time you have. Being late is not an excuse to speed. Remember, speeding catches up with you, and this message is brought to you by NHTSA.
1: This is a question for me or for Carson?
0: No, this is straight for Carson because I know you, I know him, I know everybody. This is directly for a lady. Why will ladies not eat the last bite of whatever it may be?
2: Because we are demure.
0: Why do you leave a bite? Obviously, you look at it and you go, I would really like that last bite, but you won't.
2: No.
0: And I'm not saying specifically you, I'm saying ladies in general.
2: Being a woman is a very complicated thing. Being a female in society is very, very rough. We want to look like, yes, we eat, but we don't eat that much. We don't want to look like a glutton. We've been told our entire lives, you need to be thinner, you need to be prettier, and pretty girls don't eat the last bite. You know, a moment on the lips, a lifetime on the hips. So yes, we're going to leave that bite of cheesecake.
3: What a great phrase.
0: It's the same.
2: Have you not heard that?
3: No.
2: Oh, no, yeah. Because you're not a woman. This has been bred
3: into
2: me since
3: lips to the hips?
2: A moment on the lips, a lifetime on the hips. Nothing tastes as good as being thin feels.
3: Oh, that's a good one, too. Y'all
2: is
3: say that?
2: Is it?
3: Yeah, I haven't heard these.
2: Yes, body shaping.
0: I feel bad because, like, I literally was having some pizza with my girls, and neither one wanted the last bite. I'm like, you guys want that? No.
3: But you knew they did.
0: Yeah, I knew they did. They were like,
2: no, I was out
0: hungry.
2: With two girlfriends the other night, and we ordered an appetizer, and we're all dancing around the, like, cut a little more off, I'm gonna cut a little more. And then finally, I was like, y'all, there is, like, a little slab of cheese left. Psh, that went in my mouth.
3: Mm-hmm. Mm-hmm. And do you always have, and don't you always have to go, like, well,
2: oh,
3: I'm just
2: being so bad.
3: I'm just
2: guy.
3: Oh, but you know what they say, girls?
2: Eat the cookie.
0: Moment on the lips, lifetime on the hips.

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2: As another summer week gets underway across central and southeastern Utah, residents can expect a mix of warm temperatures, scattered monsoon storms, and the steady pace of midsummer community activities. State weather officials continue monitoring an active but changing weather pattern across Utah. Monsoonal moisture remains in place, bringing isolated afternoon and evening thunderstorms to portions of the region. While the rainfall is providing welcome relief after months of dry conditions, forecasters say the threat of flash flooding remains a concern, particularly in narrow canyons, washes, and areas affected by recent wildfires. At the same time, a lingering high-pressure system continues to keep daytime temperatures well above average across much of eastern and southeastern Utah. Anyone planning outdoor activities is encouraged to stay hydrated, keep an eye on changing weather conditions, and avoid low-lying areas if storms develop. Around the region, communities including Moab, Green River, Price, Monticello, Blanding, Hanksville, Helper, Castledale, LaSalle, and Huntington continue normal summer operations. Local governments are using the busy season to move forward with infrastructure improvements, utility maintenance, and other community service projects while welcoming visitors during the height of Utah's tourism season. Meanwhile, the Grand County School District remains on its summer schedule as students continue enjoying their break. The district is also reminding residents about its annual technology sale coming up on Thursday, July 30th. Surplus equipments, including Chromebooks, desktop computers, and other hardware, will be available for purchase by the public while supplies last.
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4: Canyon Country Computer Satellite Weather. Well, this morning, a clear sky, sunshine and hot today. Can't rule out an afternoon or evening shower or thunderstorm, high 102. It'll be partly cloudy overnight tonight, low 76. Thursday is going to be a sunny, hot day with a high of 104. Mainly clear Thursday night, low 74. Even hotter Friday with sunshine, high 108. Hotter still Saturday. I'm meteorologist Jim Rinaldi.
5: Hey there, this is Bubba Bartosh. I want to let you know that I host the Canyon Country Evening Drive Monday through Friday here on KCYN from 3 to 6 p.m. Tune in and have some fun with me. Hey, you might even lose some weight.
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2: From Canyon Country, this is KCYN's Moab Outdoor Report. I'm Ferdy Pacheco, your outdoor guide. This week, expect extreme heat, dusty trails, and isolated afternoon thunderstorms. At Canyonlands, Grandview Point and its trail are closed Monday through Thursday for construction through October 1st. The National Park Service also reports Schaefer Trail closed because of washouts and flood damage. Arches requires no timed entry reservation in 2026, but entrance lines and full parking areas are possible. The Green River at Green River is running near 2,080 cubic feet per second. Avoid slot canyons and drainages whenever thunderheads build. This week's hiking trail of the week is Mesa Arch at Island in the Sky. The easy loop is 6/10 of a mile with about 50 feet of elevation change. The scenic drive is open, and Mesa Arch remains accessible during the Grandview closure. Start early, carry water, and stay back from the exposed edge. Biking Trail of the Week is the BLM Managed Bar M Loop at the Moab Brand Trails, 8 miles north of town. This green to blue, 7.9-mile loop gains about 625 feet. Recent reports rate the system open and dry. Ride early, expect dusty corners, and stay off clay sections if a storm makes them sticky. For off-roaders and jeepers, the Trail of the Week is Potash Road into Island in the Sky. The road is open, but the National Park Service reports heavy washboarding, rough stretches, and washouts. High-clearance all-wheel drive or four-wheel drive is recommended. Schaefer Trail is closed, so this is not a through route. Turn around before conditions exceed your vehicle, and never cross moving water. Quick tip, finish exposed recreation by late morning and pack extra water. I'm Ferdy Pacheco for MoabRadio.com. 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

0: Ariana says, dear Ziploc and the cereal industry, I think it's time you work together. Society is ready.
1: Yes. Darius says, I used to be a banker, but I lost interest.
0: Isabella says, before I come over, what's your cheese situation?
1: And Megan says, I've officially reached the age where I'm bothered by lights being on, doors left open, loud noises, and people.
0: Yeah, I don't want to go to any of your stuff. I'm staying home. Got a good tweet. We'll see it if you tag us. @BigDMBubba.

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0: Right. I mean, if you were to get an attorney who's never looked at any music,
1: they wouldn't sign any
0: music
1: of that.
0: Contract. Like, and they're just thinking, like, maybe they've dealt in, you know,
2: all the
0: real estate and what's
2: deals
0: that.
2: And everything.
0: Yeah, if they were to look at that contract, never in a million years would they advise somebody to sign that. But that's just the industry.
2: It's kind of like a marriage.
0: In a way. Well, it's crazy. Right.
3: Guess what? Bubba's divorce. Surprise. Like, music is, it's hard. And do you guys feel that you have to take any deal that you're offered just to get the foot in the door kind of thing?
4: No, not necessarily. It's just about being smart and, you know, using the show as the opportunity
3: what
4: that
3: would
4: it
3: you
4: provides.
3: Have done, what would you have done differently?
4: That's a great question. I'm going to hand that to Lucas.
0: you know, I don't think I would. Are you talking about just over the course of the show?
3: Yeah,
0: or?
3: Yeah, and just how, because I know you guys, listen, you're singing before you do that. This isn't like you guys never sang before and then they found you and, oh, well, look at us. We got lucky. So we already know that you sing, but do you wish that you had maybe not do the American Idol thing? Go a different way.
4: I would say I look back to my performances, especially early on. And I wish I wasn't so damn psyched out, because I really psyched myself out about like what I was doing. I go back to my first audition and then the next round, which was Hollywood Week, and just how freaking nervous I was.
2: Well, yeah, it's stressful though, because it's you against the world. I mean,
4: yeah,
2: you've got all these other
4: people.
2: You
4: look back
2: there.
4: On it. You look back on it, you know, with all these friends and like this brotherhood that you've made, and you're like, it wasn't really that bad at all. And it was kind of a, you know, you can't build it up to be bigger than what it was, you know? Like, we were
2: but
4: meant to be
2: big,
4: there.
2: But it is big.
4: It was a blessing. It was a great opportunity. But we, you know, I look back on it like, no, we were meant to be there. We were meant to find each other like this. And we had that experience. Sure. And, you know, I don't know. I still cringe at some of my clips early on. I'm like, you're so nervous, bro.
0: I cringe at my faces. Okay, here's my answer. One thing I would do differently is not make some of the faces that I make. God bless America, dude. Like,
4: you're talking about your singing face?
0: Yes, bro. Hollywood Week, I did Georgia on My Mind, and there was this one clip, and I don't like the judges liked it when I like there was this sort of moment towards the back end of the song where I was like the whole band stopped and I kind of did the game. And my face there, it looked, I don't know what the problem was, but I had all my buddies were screenshotting that.
3: Oh, I bet. I would love to be on that group text.
0: Oh, my gosh, Steph. We have legendary group chat, me and the fellas, by the way. And, you know, it's to the point where it's like a reaction picture. Like when someone says something like, oh, I can't make it tonight, they'll send that picture of my face.
2: Oh, dude.
0: And it's, that's the one thing I would have done differently. Everything else I'm happy with.
4: That's a good point you bring up, because I would say the same thing about my eyebrows during the show.
2: Why, what were you doing with
4: I had some crazy, I had them John
0: Angry
4: Mayer
0: Birds.
4: Eyebrows.
0: Angry Bird eyebrows?
4: Yeah, but it wasn't the good kind of John Mayer eyebrows. It was just, oh man, I made some really weird faces as well, but you know, we got the notes out.
3: We got the notes out. All right, Julian and Lucas, we'll talk more with the boys coming up next. She was

0: good morning. We are Big D and Bubba coming to you from the Tractor Supply Studio for Life Out Here.
1: From American Idol, the finalist, Julian Calal. You have to say it like that.
0: Please say it for Big D, because this is...
1: Isn't that not Julian?
2: Julian Calal.
1: Yeah, good luck.
2: And how you're saying it is great, yeah.
3: Adamson. I know Ball. Y'all don't know Ball. I know Ball.
1: And Lucas Leon.
3: Yep.
0: I say Leon.
3: I like to say it's just the white Leon.
1: Just white Leon.
3: Just Leon.
2: Yeah,
3: just
2: also
3: Leon.
2: Known as Lucas Neon.
1: Yeah, that's right.
0: That's your new name?
3: No, it's not.
1: So you guys, sounds like you guys got a real friendship over the American Idol. And now you're performing. I know you guys are doing the Franklin Summer Bash, Franklin, Tennessee. Is it a pretty tight knit for you guys now?
2: I was shocked about how close everyone got on that show. I would say the same thing to everyone. There was not, you know, any sort of like competitiveness or like weird vibes or everyone like puffing up their chest to one another. It was just everyone was in it together the whole way through.
0: Because you were all terrified together. Yeah. You didn't know what you were getting into. It was kind of like a boot camp experience.
3: Yeah, none of us knew what we were doing.
0: Yeah.
2: And it'll forever be this like this little frat house kind of.
3: Mm-hmm. Yeah, you know? a whole bunch of dumbassery.
0: So you guys were basically in a hotel, or how did they set you guys up?
3: Yeah, we were in a residence inn in Burbank. And
2: for the live shows, yeah. But
3: I was there for like a month and some change, and I was so glad to go home, I'm not gonna lie.
0: But like the only people you had to hang out with were each other.
2: Yeah.
3: Pretty much, yeah.
2: We would just link up and walk to the restaurants nearby. Pretty good.
3: Yeah, it was a vibe. You know, it was long days, and then we'd get done,
2: work.
3: Go catch a bite, hang out, and do it the next day.
2: Go to sleep, wake up at 5 a.m.
0: And it's also stressful, like doing all the tapings, because I've done like some of the tapings of different shows, and it's when the announcer says something wrong, we're gonna retake, we got to do this whole thing, and they'll do a 15-minute segment completely over. And like all the way they do, like, because y'all weren't part of it because you were backstage. But like, if you're in the crowd, they're like, okay, everybody, now we're gonna do happy applause.
1: Three, four, applause.
4: I need energy, but not too much energy.
2: Yeah, they would do that in the live shows. Exactly. They'd be like, yo, just clapping, no screaming.
0: Yeah.
2: Audience, just clapping, no screaming.
3: And we did quite a bit of pre-tapes in the beginning for several episodes.
0: Oh, yeah.
3: Were pre-taped. But when we were in L.A., that was all live. Completely live.
2: That was the gauntlet.
3: And that's different.
2: Yeah.
3: It's different. Totally terrifying.
0: Really?
3: Yeah.
1: Well, you guys survived. Now look at you.
3: Barely.
1: Just look at you.
3: By the skin of my teeth.
1: So you guys are performing, you're kind of doing different shows on your own as well, right? Not just together. How do people find out you're doing the August 1st, the 4th annual event at the factory in Franklin, Tennessee for the Franklin Summer Bash? And how can people find more of like your own stuff?
2: I have tickets on my Instagram and the link in my bio. Franklin Summer Bash has their own account as well on all socials. They're promoting it. But it's going to be great. We got Paris Bennett is going to be hosting it. She was on the 2006 season or something like that.
0: Braden Rumfeld.
2: Yeah, Braden, of course.
3: Yeah, that's our dog.
2: Film and lead, Daniel Stallworth. Lucas Neon.
0: Maybe some surprises.
3: Leon.
2: Lucas Leon. But yeah, it's going to be a lot of fun.
0: Okay, and what is your Instagram, each of you? That way, if somebody wants to go and follow you.
2: Yeah, you can find me at Julian Calal Music on all platforms.
3: Lucas Leon Official on everything.
1: Okay. All right. Good to see you, boys. Congratulations. Proud of you.
0: Y'all are fun.
2: Thank you.
1: It's good to see you.
3: Thank you.

If you sprinkle when you tinkle, be a sweetie and wipe the seedy. This is Big D and Bubba.

0: It's Tyler Hubbard. And we're Big D and Bubba, 1-800-667-8686. Megan Maroney had to step off stage last night. She got ill after, three songs. She stopped her Denver show. She was like, guys, I'm sorry. I'm not capable of giving you what I need to give you, that kind of stuff and whatever. Like, I feel bad for singers in certain ways. I mean, obviously, it's hard to feel bad for the people flying on private jets. I get it. I understand. But
1: they still get
0: it's hard, man. Yeah, it's really hard to perform. And if you go up on stage when you're sick and you don't tell anybody and you just try to push it, and then people go, oh, they can't
1: terrible.
0: Sing.
1: Yeah.
0: It's terrible.
1: You should just always go, hey, guys, always be sick. Just constantly say you're sick.
0: Every show.
1: Anything great out of you.
0: Like, I don't even like being here when I'm sick, but we push through it because that's what we do. But, I'm like, hey, talk a little more for me today.
1: Did you see the clip where she starts crying and all that?
0: No. Yeah. No, I didn't see the clip. I just saw the thing where people are asking, like, what do you think's wrong? And I'm like, what do you think's wrong?
2: 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It's actions that speak louder than words. So with my money, every red cent, I trust these folks 100%. 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
6: This is a special news alert. Aliens have been sighted at Jackass Joe's in Crescent Junction, Utah. Several green lizard-looking aliens have been seen extracting Jackass Joe's jerky and loading the delicious jerky into some sort of oval-shaped spacecraft. They are gathering a huge assortment of jerky. We have interrupted this program to suggest, in order to obtain Jackass Joe's jerky, proceed to the junction of Highway 191 and I-70 in Crescent Junction ASAP. Before they get it all.
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21: I could be anything I want to be, and I stutter.
0: Yeah, well, I did, and I had it in the studio yesterday for the first time ever, and you guys all freaked out because it was distracting, the noise, this and that, and y'all are like, just leave the room.
22: Yeah, Bubba, I would love to pull that knife out of your back that they keep pushing deeper and deeper. I think I'll brew the coffee in the studio just so they don't get a break from you.
1: Man, you got to be in here, though, man. This is what it sounds like.
0: Yeah, it's bad. It's
23: that's
0: really
23: just Bubba.
0: That's just my belly. Yeah, it's really bad. I mean,
1: listen, man, you literally, all you gotta do is walk, as a crow flies, it's 20 feet.
22: Well, it's not quite as bad as an espresso machine, you know.
0: Okay, but you know what, I'm gonna turn this up real quick.
22: Milk in there.
0: I had this going, this is yesterday during the show.
1: This is what it's like. We do radio. It's audio.
0: So we're trying to do the show, and I see everybody giving me the stink eye, like, what's going on? Because, yes, it is a little distracting. But like also me leaving the room is distracting. So anyway.
1: But we like that. We like it.
0: I have unplugged it.
1: Oh, it's out?
0: Oh, yeah. Oh, it's out? Yeah, but yeah, I've unplugged it. It is going, and I'm going to go back to the old way. You know, it was a free coffee pot. You know, you visit your parents, they give you stuff. And I was like, okay, you know what? I thought I was doing good, but now we know.
1: Good.
0: That's
22: okay,
0: a little
22: we'll
0: too
22: miss
0: much.
22: You when you go get your coffee.
1: Yeah, we will miss you, Bubba.
23: Glad he will.
1: All right, thank you, dude.
22: All right, bye.
24: Call Big D and Bubba right now. 1-800-667-8686.
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1: I'm so excited about that Sylvester Stallone I Play Rocky movie.
2: 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It looks really good.
1: Dude, that looks amazing.

0: Vince Hardy and Morgan Wallen, Eric Church, and Tim McGraw. MacArthur with Big D and Bubba.
1: So tonight's full moon, is it like a special full moon? Like a...
0: Does it have a name?
1: The pink furry full moon.
0: Is the Buck Moon.
1: Buck Moon.
0: Right. Named after our friend Buck.
1: No,
0: named after the antlers that emerge from a buck's forehead around this time of year.
1: Well, enjoy it.
0: Yeah. If you missed it tonight, you got it right here, Big D. Look, full moon.
1: Oh, wow.
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4: As another summer week gets underway across central and southeastern Utah, residents can expect a mix of warm temperatures, scattered monsoon storms, and the steady pace of midsummer community activities. State weather officials continue monitoring an active but changing weather pattern across Utah. Monsoonal moisture remains in place, bringing isolated afternoon and evening thunderstorms to portions of the region. While the rainfall is providing welcome relief after months of dry conditions, forecasters say the threat of flash flooding remains a concern, particularly in narrow canyons, washes, and areas affected by recent wildfires. At the same time, a lingering high-pressure system continues to keep daytime temperatures well above average across much of eastern and southeastern Utah. Anyone planning outdoor activities is encouraged to stay hydrated, keep an eye on changing weather conditions, and avoid low-lying areas if storms develop. Around the region, communities including Moab, Green River, Price, Monticello, Blanding, Hanksville, Helper, Castledale, LaSalle, and Huntington continue normal summer operations. Local governments are using the busy season to move forward with infrastructure improvements, utility maintenance, and other community service projects while welcoming visitors during the height of Utah's tourism season. Meanwhile, the Grand County School District remains on its summer schedule as students continue enjoying their break. The district is also reminding residents about its annual technology sale coming up on Thursday, July 30th. Surplus equipments, including Chromebooks, desktop computers, and other hardware, will be available for purchase by the public while supplies last.
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6: Canyon Country Computer Satellite Weather. Well, this morning, a clear sky, sunshine and hot today. Can't rule out an afternoon or evening shower or thunderstorm, high 102. It'll be partly cloudy overnight tonight, low 76. Thursday is going to be a sunny, hot day with a high of 104. Mainly clear Thursday night, low 74. Even hotter Friday with sunshine, high 108. Hotter still Saturday. I'm meteorologist Jim Rinaldi.
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11: Welcome to This Week in Moab, where every canyon has a story. This week, the cavalrymen who helped map the Colorado Plateau, the Western that brought John Ford to Moab, a uranium road turned adventure icon, and tracks left beside an ancient sea. Let's take a trip through Canyon Country.
12: This week in Moab history takes us to the decades after the Civil War. In 1866, Congress established six all-black army regiments, who became known as Buffalo Soldiers. On the Colorado Plateau, the 9th U.S. Cavalry patrolled the Utah-Colorado border and helped survey the surrounding mountains, combining military duty with mapping remote terrain. That story is in the spotlight this week as the Moab Museum opens a new Buffalo Soldiers exhibition, reminding us that Canyon Country was shaped not only by famous explorers, but also by soldiers whose work turned blank spaces on maps into recorded landscapes.
11: In the Moab Movie Minute in 1949, director John Ford wanted fresh scenery for his next Western, Wagon Master. Local rancher George White guided Ford to a river crossing, a bluff beneath Fisher Towers, and a sweeping view of the Colorado River backed by the LaSalle Mountains. Ford was sold, Wagonmaster went into production, and Moab's long relationship with Hollywood began. The local film commission, established that year, is among the country's longest running.
12: Our landmark of the week is the White Rim Road in Canyonlands National Park, a legendary 100-mile backcountry route. Its story began during the 1950s uranium boom, when prospectors pushed access roads deep into Canyon Country. Little uranium was found, but the road remained, transforming an industrial search route into one of the plateau's great adventures.
11: Did you know some Canyonlands trackways preserve more than footprints? Triassic rock near Moab records tracks from four-legged animals, swim traces from fish, and even trails left by horseshoe crabs. Long before jeeps or dinosaurs, this landscape held shorelines and shallow water. Around here, even the ground keeps a field journal. That's This Week in Moab from MoabRadio.com, your soundtrack to Canyon Country.

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5: 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People come from all over the world to see the beauty of southeastern Utah, and one of the most breathtaking drives anywhere is right here, Highway 191 through Moab. But this road demands your attention. There are long stretches with no shoulders, tight lanes, and heavy traffic from locals, visitors, trucks, and recreation vehicles. 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Many of those crashes have something in common. Drivers looking at the scenery instead of the road. Drivers trying to pass because they're in a hurry. Drivers forgetting that the vehicle ahead may slow down suddenly. If you're visiting Moab, we're glad you're here. We hope you enjoy the incredible beauty of our area. But please remember, this road is not a racetrack. Slow down, stay alert. And if you're behind someone going a little slower, take a deep breath and be patient. Because arriving a minute later is always better than not arriving at all. 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
2: As another summer week gets underway across central and southeastern Utah, residents can expect a mix of warm temperatures, scattered monsoon storms, and the steady pace of midsummer community activities. State weather officials continue monitoring an active but changing weather pattern across Utah. Monsoonal moisture remains in place, bringing isolated afternoon and evening thunderstorms to portions of the region. While the rainfall is providing welcome relief after months of dry conditions, forecasters say the threat of flash flooding remains a concern, particularly in narrow canyons, washes, and areas affected by recent wildfires. At the same time, a lingering high-pressure system continues to keep daytime temperatures well above average across much of eastern and southeastern Utah. Anyone planning outdoor activities is encouraged to stay hydrated, keep an eye on changing weather conditions, and avoid low-lying areas if storms develop. Around the region, communities including Moab, Green River, Price, Monticello, Blanding, Hanksville, Helper, Castledale, LaSalle, and Huntington continue normal summer operations. Local governments are using the busy season to move forward with infrastructure improvements, utility maintenance, and other community service projects while welcoming visitors during the height of Utah's tourism season. Meanwhile, the Grand County School District remains on its summer schedule as students continue enjoying their break. The district is also reminding residents about its annual technology sale coming up on Thursday, July 30th. Surplus equipments, including Chromebooks, desktop computers, and other hardware, will be available for purchase by the public while supplies last.
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3: Canyon Country Computer Satellite Weather. Well, this morning, a clear sky, sunshine, and hot today. Can't rule out an afternoon or evening shower or thunderstorm, high 102. It'll be partly cloudy overnight tonight, low 76. Thursday is going to be a sunny, hot day with a high of 104. Mainly clear Thursday night, low 74. Even hotter Friday with sunshine, high 108. Hotter still Saturday. I'm meteorologist Jim Rinaldi.
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7: 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I'm Ferdy Pacheco, your outdoor guide. This week, expect extreme heat, dusty trails, and isolated afternoon thunderstorms. At Canyonlands, Grand View Point and its trail are closed Monday through Thursday for construction through October 1st. The National Park Service also reports Schaefer Trail closed because of washouts and flood damage. Arches requires no timed entry reservation in 2026, but entrance lines and full parking areas are possible. The Green River at Green River is running near 2,080 cubic feet per second. Avoid slot canyons and drainages whenever thunderheads build. This week's hiking trail of the week is Mesa Arch at Island in the Sky. The easy loop is 6/10 of a mile with about 50 feet of elevation change. The scenic drive is open, and Mesa Arch remains accessible during the Grand View closure. Start early, carry water, and stay back from the exposed edge. Biking Trail of the Week is the BLM Managed Bar M Loop at the Moab Brand Trails, 8 miles north of town. This green to blue, 7.9-mile loop gains about 625 feet. Recent reports rate the system open and dry. Ride early, expect dusty corners, and stay off clay sections if a storm makes them sticky. For off-roaders and jeepers, the Trail of the Week is Potash Road into Island in the Sky. The road is open, but the National Park Service reports heavy washboarding, rough stretches, and washouts. High-clearance all-wheel drive or four-wheel drive is recommended. Schaefer Trail is closed, so this is not a through route. Turn around before conditions exceed your vehicle, and never cross moving water. Quick tip, finish exposed recreation by late morning and pack extra water. I'm Ferdy Pacheco for MoabRadio.com. 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
0: 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Highway 191 is one of the most beautiful drives in America. Towering red rock cliffs, wide open skies, and views that stop people in their tracks. But for the people who live here, Highway 191 isn't just a scenic highway. It's our way to work, our way home, and the road our families travel every day. Over the past few years, members of our community have lost their lives on this road. Some were neighbors, some were friends, some were people just passing through. Many accidents happen because drivers are distracted by the incredible scenery around Moab. Others happen when someone gets impatient and tries to pass on a narrow stretch of highway. Remember, Highway 191 has long stretches with no shoulders. There isn't much room for mistakes, so if you're traveling through our area, we ask one simple thing. Please slow down. Take in the beauty safely. Keep your eyes on the road, and only pass when it's truly safe and necessary. A few seconds of patience could save a life. 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
1: As another summer week gets underway across central and southeastern Utah, residents can expect a mix of warm temperatures, scattered monsoon storms, and the steady pace of midsummer community activities. State weather officials continue monitoring an active but changing weather pattern across Utah. Monsoonal moisture remains in place, bringing isolated afternoon and evening thunderstorms to portions of the region. While the rainfall is providing welcome relief after months of dry conditions, forecasters say the threat of flash flooding remains a concern, particularly in narrow canyons, washes, and areas affected by recent wildfires. At the same time, a lingering high-pressure system continues to keep daytime temperatures well above average across much of eastern and southeastern Utah. Anyone planning outdoor activities is encouraged to stay hydrated, keep an eye on changing weather conditions, and avoid low-lying areas if storms develop. Around the region, communities including Moab, Green River, Price, Monticello, Blanding, Hanksville, Helper, Castledale, LaSalle, and Huntington continue normal summer operations. Local governments are using the busy season to move forward with infrastructure improvements, utility maintenance, and other community service projects while welcoming visitors during the height of Utah's tourism season. Meanwhile, the Grand County School District remains on its summer schedule as students continue enjoying their break. The district is also reminding residents about its annual technology sale coming up on Thursday, July 30th. Surplus equipments, including Chromebooks, desktop computers, and other hardware, will be available for purchase by the public while supplies last.
0: This has been the news from the KCYN and KCPX news team.
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3: Canyon Country Computer Satellite weather for this afternoon in Moab. Slight chance of thunderstorms, high 102. Chance of thunderstorms tonight, then partly cloudy, low 74. For Blanding, slight chance of thunderstorms this afternoon, high 92. Chance of thunderstorms tonight, then partly cloudy, low 66. And for Monticello, slight chance of showers and thunderstorms, high 87 this afternoon. Chance of thunderstorms tonight, then partly cloudy, low 61. I'm Lance Parrott.
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7: Welcome to This Week in Moab, where every canyon has a story. This week, the cavalrymen who helped map the Colorado Plateau, the western that brought John Ford to Moab, a uranium road turned adventure icon, and tracks left beside an ancient sea. Let's take a trip through canyon country.
8: This Week in Moab history takes us to the decades after the Civil War. In 1866, Congress established six all-black army regiments, who became known as Buffalo Soldiers. On the Colorado Plateau, the 9th U.S. Cavalry patrolled the Utah-Colorado border and helped survey the surrounding mountains, combining military duty with mapping remote terrain. That story is in the spotlight this week as the Moab Museum opens a new Buffalo Soldiers exhibition, reminding us that Canyon Country was shaped not only by famous explorers, but also by soldiers whose work turned blank spaces on maps into recorded landscapes.
7: In the Moab Movie Minute, in 1949, director John Ford wanted fresh scenery for his next Western, Wagon Master. Local rancher George White guided Ford to a river crossing, a bluff beneath Fisher Towers, and a sweeping view of the Colorado River backed by the LaSalle Mountains. Ford was sold, Wagonmaster went into production, and Moab's long relationship with Hollywood began. The local film commission, established that year, is among the country's longest running.
8: Our landmark of the week is the White Rim Road in Canyonlands National Park, a legendary 100-mile backcountry route. Its story began during the 1950s uranium boom, when prospectors pushed access roads deep into canyon country. Little uranium was found, but the road remained, transforming an industrial search route into one of the plateau's great adventures.
7: Did you know some Canyonlands trackways preserve more than footprints? Triassic rock near Moab records tracks from four-legged animals, swim traces from fish, and even trails left by horseshoe crabs. Long before jeeps or dinosaurs, this landscape held shorelines and shallow water. Around here, even the ground keeps a field journal. That's This Week in Moab from MoabRadio.com, your soundtrack to Canyon Country.

on a warm summer's evening, on a train bound for nowhere, I met up with a gambler. We were both too tired to sleep, so we took turns of staring

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5: Highway 191, one of the most beautiful stretches of road in the Southwest. It winds through Red Rock canyons, desert skies, and the gateway to places we all love. Arches, canyonlands, home. But over the past 10 years, this highway has also taken something from us. Mothers, fathers, sons, daughters, friends, neighbors. Lives changed forever in a moment that could never be taken back. Highway 191 has no shoulders in many places. Sharp curves, steep hills, heavy truck traffic, and during the summer months, thousands of visitors unfamiliar with the road, all sharing the same narrow ribbon of pavement. 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
1: From the KCYN and KCPX newsroom, this is the news from Moab in southeastern Utah.
2: As another summer week gets underway across central and southeastern Utah, residents can expect a mix of warm temperatures, scattered monsoon storms, and the steady pace of midsummer community activities. State weather officials continue monitoring an active but changing weather pattern across Utah. Monsoonal moisture remains in place, bringing isolated afternoon and evening thunderstorms to portions of the region. While the rainfall is providing welcome relief after months of dry conditions, forecasters say the threat of flash flooding remains a concern, particularly in narrow canyons, washes, and areas affected by recent wildfires. At the same time, a lingering high-pressure system continues to keep daytime temperatures well above average across much of eastern and southeastern Utah. Anyone planning outdoor activities is encouraged to stay hydrated, keep an eye on changing weather conditions, and avoid low-lying areas if storms develop. Around the region, communities including Moab, Green River, Price, Monticello, Blanding, Hanksville, Helper, Castledale, LaSalle, and Huntington continue normal summer operations. Local governments are using the busy season to move forward with infrastructure improvements, utility maintenance, and other community service projects while welcoming visitors during the height of Utah's tourism season. Meanwhile, the Grand County School District remains on its summer schedule as students continue enjoying their break. The district is also reminding residents about its annual technology sale coming up on Thursday, July 30th. Surplus equipments, including Chromebooks, desktop computers, and other hardware, will be available for purchase by the public while supplies last.
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4: Canyon Country Computer Satellite weather for this afternoon in Moab. Slight chance of thunderstorms, high 102. Chance of thunderstorms tonight, then partly cloudy, low 74. For Blanding, slight chance of thunderstorms this afternoon, high 92. Chance of thunderstorms tonight, then partly cloudy, low 66. And for Monticello, slight chance of showers and thunderstorms, high 87 this afternoon. Chance of thunderstorms tonight, then partly cloudy, low 61. I'm Lance Parrott.
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6: 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I'm Ferdy Pacheco, your outdoor guide. This week, expect extreme heat, dusty trails, and isolated afternoon thunderstorms. At Canyonlands, Grandview Point and its trail are closed Monday through Thursday for construction through October 1st. The National Park Service also reports Schaefer Trail closed because of washouts and flood damage. Arches requires no timed entry reservation in 2026, but entrance lines and full parking areas are possible. The Green River at Green River is running near 2,080 cubic feet per second. Avoid slot canyons and drainages whenever thunderheads build. This week's hiking trail of the week is Mesa Arch at Island in the Sky. The Easy Loop is 6/10 of a mile with about 50 feet of elevation change. The Scenic Drive is open, and Mesa Arch remains accessible during the Grand View closure. Start early, carry water, and stay back from the exposed edge. Biking Trail of the Week is the BLM Managed Bar M Loop at the Moab Brand Trails, 8 miles north of town. This green to blue, 7.9-mile loop gains about 625 feet. Recent reports rate the system open and dry. Ride early, expect dusty corners, and stay off clay sections if a storm makes them sticky. For off-roaders and jeepers, the Trail of the Week is Potash Road into Island in the Sky. The road is open, but the National Park Service reports heavy washboarding, rough stretches, and washouts. High-clearance all-wheel drive or four-wheel drive is recommended. Schaefer Trail is closed, so this is not a through route. Turn around before conditions exceed your vehicle, and never cross moving water. Quick tip, finish exposed recreation by late morning and pack extra water. I'm Ferdy Pacheco for MoabRadio.com. Tread lightly and enjoy Canyon Country.

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2: 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Highway 191 runs through one of the most beautiful landscapes in the world. Towering red rock cliffs, wide desert skies, and views that make people want to slow down and take it all in. And that's exactly the problem. Every year, accidents happen on Highway 191 because drivers are looking at the scenery instead of the road ahead. This highway has long stretches with no shoulders, heavy traffic, and very little room for mistakes. In recent years, members of our community have lost their lives here. So if you're visiting Moab, we're glad you came. Take pictures, enjoy the views, but please do it safely. Keep your eyes on the road, give yourself extra time, and only pass when it's absolutely safe to do so. Because the most important view of all is the road in front of you. 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
2: 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Here in Moab, we know that during monsoon season, it's important to watch the weather and be careful if planning to spend time in creek corridors, slot canyons, and dry washes. 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
2: As another summer week gets underway across central and southeastern Utah, residents can expect a mix of warm temperatures, scattered monsoon storms, and the steady pace of midsummer community activities. State weather officials continue monitoring an active but changing weather pattern across Utah. Monsoonal moisture remains in place, bringing isolated afternoon and evening thunderstorms to portions of the region. While the rainfall is providing welcome relief after months of dry conditions, forecasters say the threat of flash flooding remains a concern, particularly in narrow canyons, washes, and areas affected by recent wildfires. At the same time, a lingering high-pressure system continues to keep daytime temperatures well above average across much of eastern and southeastern Utah. Anyone planning outdoor activities is encouraged to stay hydrated, keep an eye on changing weather conditions, and avoid low-lying areas if storms develop. Around the region, communities including Moab, Green River, Price, Monticello, Blanding, Hanksville, Helper, Castledale, LaSalle, and Huntington continue normal summer operations. Local governments are using the busy season to move forward with infrastructure improvements, utility maintenance, and other community service projects while welcoming visitors during the height of Utah's tourism season. Meanwhile, the Grand County School District remains on its summer schedule as students continue enjoying their break. The district is also reminding residents about its annual technology sale coming up on Thursday, July 30th. Surplus equipments, including Chromebooks, desktop computers, and other hardware, will be available for purchase by the public while supplies last.
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4: Canyon Country Computer Satellite weather for this afternoon in Moab. Slight chance of thunderstorms, high 102. Chance of thunderstorms tonight, then partly cloudy, low 74. For Blanding, slight chance of thunderstorms this afternoon, high 92. Chance of thunderstorms tonight, then partly cloudy, low 66. And for Monticello, slight chance of showers and thunderstorms, high 87 this afternoon. Chance of thunderstorms tonight, then partly cloudy, low 61. I'm Lance Parrott.
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7: Welcome to This Week in Moab, where every canyon has a story. This week, the cavalrymen who helped map the Colorado Plateau, the western that brought John Ford to Moab, a uranium road turned adventure icon, and tracks left beside an ancient sea. Let's take a trip through canyon country.
8: This Week in Moab history takes us to the decades after the Civil War. In 1866, Congress established six all-black army regiments, who became known as Buffalo Soldiers. On the Colorado Plateau, the 9th U.S. Cavalry patrolled the Utah-Colorado border and helped survey the surrounding mountains, combining military duty with mapping remote terrain. That story is in the spotlight this week as the Moab Museum opens a new Buffalo Soldiers exhibition, reminding us that Canyon Country was shaped not only by famous explorers, but also by soldiers whose work turned blank spaces on maps into recorded landscapes.
7: In the Moab Movie Minute, in 1949, director John Ford wanted fresh scenery for his next Western, Wagon Master. Local rancher George White guided Ford to a river crossing, a bluff beneath Fisher Towers, and a sweeping view of the Colorado River backed by the LaSalle Mountains. Ford was sold, Wagonmaster went into production, and Moab's long relationship with Hollywood began. The local film commission, established that year, is among the country's longest running.
8: Our landmark of the week is the White Rim Road in Canyonlands National Park, a legendary 100-mile backcountry route. Its story began during the 1950s uranium boom, when prospectors pushed access roads deep into canyon country. Little uranium was found, but the road remained, transforming an industrial search route into one of the plateau's great adventures.
7: Did you know some Canyonlands trackways preserve more than footprints? Triassic rock near Moab records tracks from four-legged animals, swim traces from fish, and even trails left by horseshoe crabs. Long before jeeps or dinosaurs, this landscape held shorelines and shallow water. Around here, even the ground keeps a field journal. That's This Week in Moab from MoabRadio.com, your soundtrack to Canyon Country.

0: Breaker Breaker 19, this here's Lazy Lizard. Anybody got a copy?
1: Yeah, I got you loud and clear, Lazy Lizard. This is Highway Ranger.
0: Hey, Ranger. 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
1: Yes, good buddy. Take exit 182. Look for the Arches National Park and Moab exit sign for Highway 191.
0: Hey, is it true they have some of the best jerky in the USA?
1: Yepers, that's what I hear.
0: Dang, looks like a bunch of us 18-wheelers are lining up now. Heck, we got us a convoy heading for Jackass Joe's in Crescent Junction, Utah.
1: That's because they have the biggest and best assortment of jerky you have ever seen.

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1: 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People come from all over the world to see the beauty of southeastern Utah, and one of the most breathtaking drives anywhere is right here, Highway 191 through Moab. But this road demands your attention. There are long stretches with no shoulders, tight lanes, and heavy traffic from locals, visitors, trucks, and recreation vehicles. Every year, serious accidents happen here, and sadly, members of our community have lost their lives. Many of those crashes have something in common. Drivers looking at the scenery instead of the road. Drivers trying to pass because they're in a hurry. Drivers forgetting that the vehicle ahead may slow down suddenly. If you're visiting Moab, we're glad you're here. We hope you enjoy the incredible beauty of our area. But please remember, this road is not a racetrack. Slow down, stay alert. And if you're behind someone going a little slower, take a deep breath and be patient. Because arriving a minute later is always better than not arriving at all. 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

If you thought the continuous running clock rule was intense, eight-man football takes game management a step further to protect student athletes from late-game fatigue. If a team is leading by more than 44 points at the conclusion of the third quarter, the game is immediately called. It's an official sudden ending. This makes the first three quarters an absolute sprint. Teams can't afford a slow start or a sloppy second quarter because a massive deficit late in the game means you don't even get a chance to mount a fourth quarter comeback. Every drive from the first whistle carries massive weight. It's an exciting experience.

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He's a ranch hand in a pinch, man. Hotter than the red on a cattle brand. 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

0: CYA.
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3: As another summer week gets underway across central and southeastern Utah, residents can expect a mix of warm temperatures, scattered monsoon storms, and the steady pace of midsummer community activities. State weather officials continue monitoring an active but changing weather pattern across Utah. Monsoonal moisture remains in place, bringing isolated afternoon and evening thunderstorms to portions of the region. While the rainfall is providing welcome relief after months of dry conditions, forecasters say the threat of flash flooding remains a concern, particularly in narrow canyons, washes, and areas affected by recent wildfires. At the same time, a lingering high-pressure system continues to keep daytime temperatures well above average across much of eastern and southeastern Utah. Anyone planning outdoor activities is encouraged to stay hydrated, keep an eye on changing weather conditions, and avoid low-lying areas if storms develop. Around the region, communities including Moab, Green River, Price, Monticello, Blanding, Hanksville, Helper, Castledale, LaSalle, and Huntington continue normal summer operations. Local governments are using the busy season to move forward with infrastructure improvements, utility maintenance, and other community service projects while welcoming visitors during the height of Utah's tourism season. Meanwhile, the Grand County School District remains on its summer schedule as students continue enjoying their break. The district is also reminding residents about its annual technology sale coming up on Thursday, July 30th. Surplus equipments, including Chromebooks, desktop computers, and other hardware, will be available for purchase by the public while supplies last.
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5: Canyon Country Computer Satellite weather for this afternoon in Moab. Slight chance of thunderstorms, high 102. Chance of thunderstorms tonight, then partly cloudy, low 74. For Blanding, slight chance of thunderstorms this afternoon, high 92. Chance of thunderstorms tonight, then partly cloudy, low 66. And for Monticello, slight chance of showers and thunderstorms, high 87 this afternoon. Chance of thunderstorms tonight, then partly cloudy, low 61. I'm Lance Parrott.
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9: 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I'm Ferdy Pacheco, your outdoor guide. This week, expect extreme heat, dusty trails, and isolated afternoon thunderstorms. At Canyonlands, Grand View Point and its trail are closed Monday through Thursday for construction through October 1st. The National Park Service also reports Schaefer Trail closed because of washouts and flood damage. Arches requires no timed entry reservation in 2026, but entrance lines and full parking areas are possible. The Green River at Green River is running near 2,080 cubic feet per second. Avoid slot canyons and drainages whenever thunderheads build. This week's hiking trail of the week is Mesa Arch at Island in the Sky. The Easy Loop is 6/10 of a mile with about 50 feet of elevation change. The scenic drive is open, and Mesa Arch remains accessible during the Grand View closure. Start early, carry water, and stay back from the exposed edge. Biking Trail of the Week is the BLM Managed Bar M Loop at the Moab Brand Trails, 8 miles north of town. This green to blue, 7.9-mile loop gains about 625 feet. Recent reports rate the system open and dry. Ride early, expect dusty corners, and stay off clay sections if a storm makes them sticky. For off-roaders and jeepers, the Trail of the Week is Potash Road into Island in the Sky. The road is open, but the National Park Service reports heavy washboarding, rough stretches, and washouts. High-clearance all-wheel drive or four-wheel drive is recommended. Schaefer Trail is closed, so this is not a through route. Turn around before conditions exceed your vehicle, and never cross moving water. Quick tip, finish exposed recreation by late morning and pack extra water. I'm Ferdy Pacheco for MoabRadio.com. 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
0: Well, life on the farm is kind of laid back. Ain't much an old country boy like me can't hack. It's early to rise, early in the sack. Thank God I'm a country boy.
10: Yeah, he's a country boy, all right. Hey, everybody, Bubba Bartosz here. We're going to get this thing rolling and have a good time today.

That's right. We're going to have a good time today. Hey, if you've got a request, 435-261-6418. Just send a text, 435-261-6418. 261-6418. Just sing it if you can't remember it, right? That's what I have to do all the time. Got to sing it to remember lines. I'm so used to remembering songs, I guess, over the years. Oh, we're going to play some good music today and take your request and just have a good time. Here's one called Rotgut by a guy named Carver Lewis.

Oh, the late Joe Diffie, man. I had a chance to work with him. He wrote a song with Whitey Schaefer and myself, one called Maybe, Maybe Not, one that I recorded a while back. Let's see. We got a birthday today. Born on this day in 1966 in Sharon, Kansas, was Martina McBride, a country singer and songwriter, who's scored the 1996 country number one single, Wild Angels. McBride has been called the Celine Dion of country music for her big voice ballads and soprano songs. I guess let's play this Wild Angels.

Well, we got another superstar with a birthday today, and it's another McBride. No, it's not spelled the same. Martina McBride, you just heard, is spelled with M-C-B-R-I-D-E. Ashley McBride is spelled with Ashley M-C-B-R-Y-D-E, McBride. Huh. Anyway, Ashley was born this day in 1983 in Waldron, Arkansas. And she's her major label debut album, Girl Going Nowhere, which includes a single, A Little Dive Bar, and Da Long, I don't know what it says. I can't read that writing there. It's messed up. Was released through Warner Music to critical acclaim and earned her a Grammy nom for Best Country Album. And one here. Here's one of her big ones too. Never wanted to be that girl. She winded up cheating, didn't mean to.

Got another birthday. Mm-hmm. Another one. Born in 1991 in Patoka, Illinois, was country singer Drew Baldridge. He made history in 24 by becoming the first artist to self-fund a number one song when his single She's Somebody's Daughter reached the top of the country air check chart. That means he dropped probably at a minimum of about $200,000 promoting that himself. And I would think that's the bottom of the barrel there. So probably more than that. But he was one of the first to do that with the internet and everything now. If you got enough money and can pay for all the advertising and ads and promotion on TikTok and all the other things that are out there, hey, you can get popular if you've got something halfway decent. So, but it takes money. I wish I had money. Here's Drew Baldridge. Turn it up. Be somebody. Yeah, baby.

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He's flying through the airwaves screaming like an insane monkey. With no production crew, no female laughing at his jokes, no male sidekick bantering, and with no clue. Only Bubba and his music here on KCYN. He's live and local.

Oh, one of my songs there, Bubba Bartosz. Yeah, this boy, this was a big hit. Just wait in the truck, baby, while I go shoot this SOB. That's what the song's about.

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1: As another summer week gets underway across central and southeastern Utah, residents can expect a mix of warm temperatures, scattered monsoon storms, and the steady pace of midsummer community activities. State weather officials continue monitoring an active but changing weather pattern across Utah. Monsoonal moisture remains in place, bringing isolated afternoon and evening thunderstorms to portions of the region. While the rainfall is providing welcome relief after months of dry conditions, forecasters say the threat of flash flooding remains a concern, particularly in narrow canyons, washes, and areas affected by recent wildfires. At the same time, a lingering high-pressure system continues to keep daytime temperatures well above average across much of eastern and southeastern Utah. Anyone planning outdoor activities is encouraged to stay hydrated, keep an eye on changing weather conditions, and avoid low-lying areas if storms develop. Around the region, communities including Moab, Green River, Price, Monticello, Blanding, Hanksville, Helper, Castledale, LaSalle, and Huntington continue normal summer operations. Local governments are using the busy season to move forward with infrastructure improvements, utility maintenance, and other community service projects while welcoming visitors during the height of Utah's tourism season. Meanwhile, the Grand County School District remains on its summer schedule as students continue enjoying their break. The district is also reminding residents about its annual technology sale coming up on Thursday, July 30th. Surplus equipments, including Chromebooks, desktop computers, and other hardware, will be available for purchase by the public while supplies last.
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3: Canyon Country Computer Satellite weather for this afternoon in Moab. Slight chance of thunderstorms, high 102. Chance of thunderstorms tonight, then partly cloudy, low 74. For Blanding, slight chance of thunderstorms this afternoon, high 92. Chance of thunderstorms tonight, then partly cloudy, low 66. And for Monticello, slight chance of showers and thunderstorms, high 87 this afternoon. Chance of thunderstorms tonight, then partly cloudy, low 61. I'm Lance Parrott.
4: 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I want to let you know that I host the Canyon Country Evening Drive Monday through Friday here on KCYN from 3 to 6 p.m. Tune in and have some fun with me. 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
6: Hey Moab, this is Grant County Sheriff Jamison Wiggins. 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Floods can occur along creeks, down dry washes, underneath cliffs, and anywhere it rains. To protect homes, many Moab and Grand County residents use sandbags, which you can get for free around town. 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Check out the Grand County Emergency Management webpage to find sandbag locations, and remember to use sandbags thoughtfully to keep water away from vulnerable spots without making the problem worse for your neighbors. 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
7: Welcome to This Week in Moab, where every canyon has a story. This week, the cavalrymen who helped map the Colorado Plateau, the western that brought John Ford to Moab, a uranium road turned adventure icon, and tracks left beside an ancient sea. Let's take a trip through canyon country.
8: This week in Moab history takes us to the decades after the Civil War. In 1866, Congress established six all-black army regiments, who became known as Buffalo Soldiers. On the Colorado Plateau, the 9th U.S. Cavalry patrolled the Utah-Colorado border and helped survey the surrounding mountains, combining military duty with mapping remote terrain. That story is in the spotlight this week as the Moab Museum opens a new Buffalo Soldiers exhibition, reminding us that Canyon Country was shaped not only by famous explorers, but also by soldiers whose work turned blank spaces on maps into recorded landscapes.
7: In the Moab Movie Minute, in 1949, director John Ford wanted fresh scenery for his next Western, Wagon Master. Local rancher George White guided Ford to a river crossing, a bluff beneath Fisher Towers, and a sweeping view of the Colorado River backed by the LaSalle Mountains. Ford was sold, Wagonmaster went into production, and Moab's long relationship with Hollywood began. The local film commission, established that year, is among the country's longest running.
8: Our landmark of the week is the White Rim Road in Canyonlands National Park, a legendary 100-mile backcountry route. Its story began during the 1950s uranium boom, when prospectors pushed access roads deep into canyon country. Little uranium was found, but the road remained, transforming an industrial search route into one of the plateau's great adventures.
7: Did you know some Canyonlands trackways preserve more than footprints? Triassic rock near Moab records tracks from four-legged animals, swim traces from fish, and even trails left by horseshoe crabs. Long before jeeps or dinosaurs, this landscape held shorelines and shallow water. Around here, even the ground keeps a field journal. That's This Week in Moab from MoabRadio.com, your soundtrack to Canyon Country.
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10: That's right, Mr. Armin Martinez from down in Poteet. It was up here a week or so ago. We had a good time a couple of weeks ago. Hey, in 2016, on today's date, country music history, Blake Shelton was number one on the country chart with his 10th studio album. If I'm honest, it became the 11th best-selling album of 2016 in the U.S., with over 522,000 copies sold that year. You know, a husband being romantic sort sent his wife a text. If you are sleeping, send me your dreams. If you are laughing, send me your smile. If you were eating, send me a bite. If you are drinking, send me a sip. If you are crying, send me your tears. I love you. The wife, typically non-romantic, replied, I am on the toilet, please advise. On the toilet, please advise. Oh, Dave Mayfrey sent me that. Here's that Blake Shelton tune from 2016.

Here's Mr. Chris Stapleton by request. Think I'm in love with you. It's been out a while.

Think I'm in love with you. Yeah, let's see. What is today? It's National Chicken Wing Day. I don't like chicken wings. There's a lot of trouble for no meat. It's all bone. Chicken Wing Day. National Lasagna Day. I like lasagna, boy. You can just stuff it in. And it's National Rain Day. And by the way, did y'all enjoy that rain we got here in Moab last night? Man, I couldn't believe it. We actually had a pretty good shower for 15-20 minutes. Coming down hard there at the house. Awesome. We needed it. Hey, if money and vacation time weren't an issue, where would you leave for tomorrow morning if you had all the money you needed? Where would you go? Send a text down here, 435-261-6418. I'm just curious. Oh, let's see. Today in history, 1958, NASA was officially established. 58. 1981, Prince Charles and Lady Diana Spencer were married. In 2005, on today's date, astronomers announced the discovery of Eris, which eventually led to Pluto being reclassified as a dwarf planet. Astronomers. I have a hard time with that word, astronomers. Am I saying that right? Astronomers. Astronomers. I'm just being silly. Oh, man. Hey, don't forget on August 5th at the San Juan County Fair down in Monticello, Lone Star is going to be there. And I'm going to interview Lone Star a couple of days before the concert. And looks like it's going to be an early morning interview. So they're on Eastern time. So I'm going to have to get up early, probably 8 o'clock or something like that. We'll talk to Lone Star here on the phone and see what they're going to do down there in Monticello at the Grand County Fair. Lone Star, the band, good band. Let's play one of their songs. What do you think? Since they're coming to our area. You know, Monticello brings in these big artists once a year for their fairs. And all Moab, I don't, I guess the Folk Festival brings in some big names every once in a while. But the rodeo and all the other things around here, they don't bring in big stars. They just bring in local talent. I guess a money issue or something. I don't know. But the bigger name, the bigger crowd, the more money you make, I guess. Oh, let's see. I'm looking at their greatest hits here from Lone Star. Well, let's just do this one. This is one of the big ones.

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3: Say, I drove over 1,000 miles from Poteet, Texas, the birthplace of George Strait, just to see the dumbest, ugliest, meanest dish jockey in all the country. But he is a pretty good tour guide. Sure appreciate him taking us around the mountains.

Here's Travis Tritt. We were talking about Ken Collier. Boy, he really sang this song really good. Hope you're listening, Ken.

The most famous of all the voodoo queens that ever existed is Marie Laveau down in Louisiana. There's a lot of weird, ungodly tales about Marie. She's supposed to have a lot of magic potions and spells.

lie, for it'll be

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0: The most famous of all the voodoo queens that ever existed.
1: Well, it's time now for a little rock and roll history. And let's see, back in, when was it? 1974, the Mamas and the Papas, Cass Elliot, one-time member, died in London just 2 days after an appearance at the Palladium. And 1972, on today's date, after a follow-up to their million-selling hit, Treat Her Like a Lady, Cornelius Brothers and Sister Rose score Cashbox number one. Gilbert O'Sullivan started a six-week run at number one on Billboard 100 with Alone Again, Naturally. Alone Again, Naturally. You know that song, Rick? Yeah. Let's see. 1968, Graham Parsons left the Byrds on the eve of a tour in South Africa, refusing to play to segregated audiences. That sounds like one of my band members, huh? Refusing to play for segregated. Oh, man. I've had some band members that... I ain't playing that song. Yeah. I got Rick Finley sitting over here, one of the great guitar players in town, and we're just talking about music. Let's see, in 1967, on today's date, The Doors, Light My Fire, Come On Baby, Light My Fire, yeah, reaches number one in the U.S. Eventually, many radio stations would start playing the full 6 minutes and 50 seconds. 6 minutes and 50 seconds, that's almost 7 minutes long, which features a longer instrumental. Despite its American success, the band didn't do too good over in England, anyway. And then, let's see, 1963, on today's date, the Beach Boys, with a U.S. charts full of hot rod songs. Back in 63, there was a lot of hot rod songs. Remember, the hot rod songs were a big deal. Train songs for a while in country and hot rod and rock. Anyway, with the U.S. charts full of hot rod songs, Capitol Records sends disc jockeys a list of car terms and phrases to help promote the Beach Boys' Little Deuce Coupe. This song right here.

0: Got a request for this one again. 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

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Man, oh, it looks like it might rain out there. That wind's kicking up and getting a little cloudy. We can use it. Come on, rain. Rain, rain, rain. 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We need the water. I'll tell you that. Here's an old Billy Swan song. I used to like this song. Still do.

It's raining in Moab. Wind's blowing, little rain. It's nice. Come on, rain. We need it. Hey, behind every husband who thinks he wears the pants is a wife who told him which pair to wear. Ain't that the truth? Oh, my goodness. Oh, we got a request for a little Willie Nelson, Hands on the Wheel. Here's Willie, by request, turn it up.

0: Oh, yeah, the more I drink, the more I drink. The more we drink, and the more they drink, and everybody drinks. Hey, it's time now for the newspaper segment. August 22nd, 1920. The body of a prematurely born baby girl is found floating in the Jordan River near the Salt Air Railroad tracks. That was in the Deseret News. December 15, 1955, state hospital inmate Ollie Clogg, 75, dies of coronary thrombosis. Clogg has been an inmate for 35 years since forcing her 14-year-old son to kill his father. February 23, 1926, the new telephone system installed in the Salt Lake City Public Safety Building is completed. 35 lines in the building and 5 outside lines will be at the service of the public tomorrow. The City Board of Health can be called by the number of Wasatch 128. That was in the Salt Lake Tribune. And November 29, 1914, Louis Vricha, 29, is shot and killed by John Zoraria, 39, in front of the Gebhardt Mercantile in Car Fork, Bingham Canyon, following a quarrel over a game of cards. Vricha is in the act of strangling Zoraria when the shots are fired. God, that was in the Deseret News. Here's a request that I got by, they want to hear Paul Carthen.
1: One, two.

Well, Dark Horse, by request right here on KCYN. I think it's going to do it for my show. I'm going to go home and watch out the window and enjoy this little bit of rain. If it will come back, it never lasts long here, does it? It comes through here. Nothing like Texas when we were down there in San Antonio. Man, it rained for days sometimes, you know, for like a week. And thunderstorms would last a couple of hours, you know. Anyway, here they last 3 minutes, 5 minutes, sometimes 10, and then they're gone. Oh, well, that's what you get when you live in the desert. Hey, we will see everybody tomorrow from 3 to 6 right here on the Canyon Country Evening Drive Show. I'm Bubba Bartosz saying, hey, God bless you all. Take care. Drive safely out there, please.

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1: Canyon Country, KCYN.
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3: As another summer week gets underway across central and southeastern Utah, residents can expect a mix of warm temperatures, scattered monsoon storms, and the steady pace of midsummer community activities. State weather officials continue monitoring an active but changing weather pattern across Utah. Monsoonal moisture remains in place, bringing isolated afternoon and evening thunderstorms to portions of the region. While the rainfall is providing welcome relief after months of dry conditions, forecasters say the threat of flash flooding remains a concern, particularly in narrow canyons, washes, and areas affected by recent wildfires. At the same time, a lingering high-pressure system continues to keep daytime temperatures well above average across much of eastern and southeastern Utah. Anyone planning outdoor activities is encouraged to stay hydrated, keep an eye on changing weather conditions, and avoid low-lying areas if storms develop. Around the region, communities including Moab, Green River, Price, Monticello, Blanding, Hanksville, Helper, Castledale, LaSalle, and Huntington continue normal summer operations. Local governments are using the busy season to move forward with infrastructure improvements, utility maintenance, and other community service projects while welcoming visitors during the height of Utah's tourism season. Meanwhile, the Grand County School District remains on its summer schedule as students continue enjoying their break. The district is also reminding residents about its annual technology sale coming up on Thursday, July 30th. Surplus equipments, including Chromebooks, desktop computers, and other hardware, will be available for purchase by the public while supplies last.
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5: Canyon Country Computer Satellite Weather. As we head into the evening, what's left of these scattered showers and thunderstorms will taper off. Expect an overnight low of 74. And then for tomorrow, Thursday, it'll be hot and sunny with a high of 102, then cool off to 75 under mostly clear skies. On Friday, it'll be hot and sunny once again with a high of 106. Finally, on Saturday, as we start off the weekend, it'll be very hot and sunny with a high of 109.